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is getting rich, rich. Dollars and cents, I'm down for the quick flip. 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Pull up on the ops. That's LA Fitness. I see we about to step on.

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1: Love King forever. 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I like this. 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
0: 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I don't know what you do, but I'm tired.
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is getting rich, rich. Dollars and cents, I'm down for the quick flip. Two times for the baddies and the misfits. 50-something years old, still with this. Pull up on the ops. That's LA Fitness. I see we about to step

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5: 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It is the D.L. Hughley Show. We will definitely see you on the other side.
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2: Good morning. All right, so we're all here. There is Trey G and comedian J.J. Williamson. J.J.'s tickled this morning.
3: Boy, you got to be tickled with that. Hit it one more time. I'm sorry. Come on, man. If you ain't stumbling down the sidewalk right now.
4: I love that song.
3: Drug, man.
2: Tim's, everyone. Tim's, I was talking about Tim's off the air, too, about how she's singing, right. And I love it. Okay, hey. Guys, can we talk about something? Because Trey also brought this up. Trey G, I swear, I didn't figure out what Trey does. Trey, when I tell you he'll stay on social media getting some show prep.
4: Man. It ain't me. It's the algorithm, really. Yeah. It's the algorithm, 1,000%, man. I came across this video of this guy. He was talking about dating this woman. Of course, I'm out here in these streets. Yeah. And we be dating and stuff like that. He said that it's 3 weeks too soon for somebody to be asking to pay rent. Hear him out. Check it out. Listen, is that what he had to say first?
5: Bro, I wouldn't ask me for rent. You know, I'm telling this. So if I wasn't here, what would you do?
6: Exactly.
5: Okay, then do that then.
6: Yeah.
5: Because I'm not going to do it.
2: Damn.
5: Because I really feel like you playing me.
6: Listen, a lot of these women are out there looking for help. Not a relationship. You're looking for help.
5: Now, let's talk about that because I was just talking to, I had a client. He was telling me like he done met this girl 3 weeks in. She asked him for $900 for her rent. I said, she trying you. She don't like you.
2: Oh,
3: damn.
2: 3 weeks in, she asked for $900.
4: 3 weeks in. Now, first of all, we ain't going to talk about her $900 rent. Boy, where is she at?
3: For real, buddy.
4: Yeah.
2: She may have a roommate.
4: She might. But
2: she may have a roommate, and her half is $900. That's still a lot.
3: It's still a lot,
2: though. Have to deal with somebody else in the house with you. When can you ask, though, then, fellas? I don't know. When I was dating, I never was. Only one time a guy paid for something for me.
4: Oh, really?
2: Yeah.
4: Like something big?
2: Yeah.
4: Ooh.
2: He paid. He offered, I'll never forget one time, that guy offered to put a down payment on my car. And my mom, or to co-sign, my mom was like, uh-uh. Oh. I told my mom, and she was like, mm-mm, he gonna always be around, he gonna always. Thanks. She was like, don't. So, but he did say, I'll pay your car note.
4: Yeah. Oh, okay.
2: But we had been with each other for about a year or so.
3: Okay. Well,
2: But 3 weeks in is pretty early. Like, how early is too early? Like, JJ, how long were you with somebody before they asked you for money?
3: For some money, I'm going to say probably about 3-4 months.
2: Almost 3-4 months?
3: 3-4 months before, wow. Yeah.
2: How did she say it?
3: I mean, she like, you know, it's tight right now, and I was just wondering, if you could possibly. Possibly, she talking all slow.
2: Teach me. And, look, I like that. Oh,
3: you
2: it's
3: know,
2: tight right
3: you're
2: now.
3: Tight right now. I was wondering if you could possibly help me out a little bit.
2: Okay.
3: I like, what you need?
2: All right.
3: $1,300. I like, you going to have to take that to somebody else. I ain't got $1,300, baby.
2: Did you tell her I have something on it? You gave her $300?
3: Yeah, I'm like, man, find your lowest bill and send it to me. And look, your lowest bill, I'm only going to give you half on that.
2: The water bill.
3: Yeah, if it's $34, I got $13.50.
2: He said, send me the lowest bill.
4: Yeah, I ain't going to lie to you. Nowadays, they don't evolve.
2: Really? Because
4: I think 3 weeks, that probably is about the right
2: Are
4: amount
2: you
4: of time.
2: Serious?
4: Yeah,
3: 3 weeks?
4: They feel comfortable with it. Yeah, they feel comfortable with that.
3: Oh,
4: sure.
3: Just to ask, though.
4: Just to ask.
3: Okay.
4: Yeah.
2: But that don't mean you got to give it a, like, somebody has asked you, Trey, a woman has asked you, like, what, about 2-3 weeks in?
4: I would say probably a month or so in, which is 4 weeks.
2: Yeah.
4: So, yeah, I'd say probably like a month or so. I've been asked that question for some money after a month of being with somebody. But at the same time, too, I do feel like if you being physical with that person, like if y'all laying down together, they might be warranted in asking you them
2: kind
4: of questions.
2: 3 weeks in?
4: 3 weeks in. If y'all being physical, because you can't tell me, okay, listen, we doing the do, but you can't ask me for no money or you can't ask me to do nothing for you and this, that, and the third. It just seemed real one-sided.
3: Now, that's the key word. You can ask. That's a key word. You can ask.
2: All right.
3: Don't mind you asking.
2: Anybody listen? Okay, yeah. I want to know this. If you are a man or a woman and somebody said to you 3 weeks in, I want this cash. How soon can you ask for money? If you're dating someone, How many weeks, months in can you ask for help with a bill or ask for money? How many weeks or months into a relationship do you think is standard? Did you go, okay, now I can ask for some money?
4: Yeah.
2: Is it 3 weeks? Is it 2 weeks? Is it 3 months? What do you think it is?
4: 2 weeks a little soon. If y'all land together after 2 weeks, y'all both need to go get tested, first of all.
3: For real, yeah.
4: y'all need to get tested. But I do think 3 weeks is about that time frame.
3: Ooh, yeah. That's still early for me.
2: Yeah.
4: Sheesh. Oh, look at her. See? I can tell what you want to keep close.
2: All right.
3: How long was it before you asked somebody for some money?
2: I just told her I wasn't good at it.
4: Her head about to explode.
3: I'll tell you. That day.
2: All right,
3: that was he gonna say.
2: I want to know. You can remain anonymous this morning. You can remain anonymous. But how soon or how many weeks or months into a relationship can someone ask for money of someone they're dating or seeing? How many months or weeks do you think that it's okay to start asking for that money? Let us know right now. 833, talk to Dee Dee.
3: That's 833-825-5233.
2: It's Dee Dee in the morning.

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1: 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Good morning. It's Didi in the morning. Let me tell y'all something. Trey Messi, Trey G is messy this morning.
2: Man.
3: Now, why I got to be out?
1: Because you brought it. You brought the subject in.
3: Or I just do my job.
1: All right. You right, Trey.
2: Ooh.
1: I know that's right.
2: You know, he got on your ass right there. I'm sorry.
3: We got to get some straightening over here.
1: All right. So here's the deal. Trey brought in where this guy is saying that a woman asked him to pay or give her $900 3 weeks after dating.
2: Mm-hmm.
1: They're only dating 3 weeks, she immediately went in and said, after 3 weeks, let me have $900.
2: Yeah.
1: So that got us to asking this question. How soon can you ask? Mm. How soon? Do you ask 3 weeks? Do you wait how many months? Hold on a second. Is this Kenton?
4: Yes, ma'am.
1: I love that name. Kenton, everybody. It's Kenton. Kenton, what do you think it is? Is it 3 weeks to somebody? What is the amount of time that someone can ask their significant other, somebody they're seeing, for money?
4: Well, as a man, I would never ask a woman for money, okay. But I will say, my now wife, she came to my house when we were starting to date. 3 weeks in, she paid for me a fence.
3: Yeah?
1: She
3: paid for me a fence?
1: A fence?
2: Damn.
1: A
2: fence.
4: Yeah, my fence was falling down, and she repaired it for me, and I knew she was solid.
3: I know they out there.
2: I know they out there.
3: Ken just put it on my spirit. I know they out there.
2: Yeah, that's what I'm talking about.
1: Right,
3: come
1: Ken,
3: on, Ken.
1: Ken, thank you very much for that.
2: Ken
1: thank
2: say,
1: you.
2: Damn, going to this mall, getting me some outfit. Hey, put this fence up for me. And I want baby to get through the fence from the front and the back.
3: Come on.
2: Come on now.
3: I know they
2: I
3: out
2: need
3: there.
2: A fence.
3: A fence?
2: Yeah, come on, man.
3: Damn.
2: I know I'm finna ask for some gutters next.
3: What?
2: I'm finna give me some gutters.
3: You increasing my property value. That's a wife.
2: Yeah,
3: all
2: real.
1: Right, not no gutters.
2: All right. Some gutters.
1: Nina.
5: Yes.
1: Girl, let's talk. How soon into a relationship can you ask for money? 3 weeks, 3 months, 2 months? What is it?
5: Well, you know, it's not even about the time limit. Mm-hmm. It's about what's going on. So, for me, as soon as the relationship becomes physical, mm-hmm. it's time.
1: Okay.
3: That's what I'm saying. Yeah.
1: You can ask.
5: It can be 3 weeks, can be 3 days. Mm. But my position is, when you have to ask, the intentions change.
1: Mm,
5: I've been dating this guy for a month. Within a week, he started paying bills.
1: Within a week?
5: We had not been physical.
1: Damn, wait a minute. Within a week, he started paying bills for you?
2: Damn.
5: Exactly.
1: Wow, Nina.
3: Yeah, he tough.
1: Clearly, Nina is.
3: Nina, you ain't. Did
1: Nina
3: you cook?
1: Got good game.
3: Nah, for real. Did you cook for him or anything? Tell him sweet nothing?
5: I have not.
3: Wow.
1: Dang, Nina.
3: Come on. You got your one on the line,
2: I'm
3: Nina.
2: Tell you.
3: Better reel him in.
1: And so you gonna stay with this one, you think?
5: Well, you know.
3: See.
5: For me, when you have to ask for anything, the intentions change.
1: Yeah,
5: like,
1: I got you, Nina.
5: You know, it's for real.
1: Yeah.
5: You know what I mean?
1: Well, good luck with that one, Nina.
3: That mean now.
1: Yeah, you lucky, Nina.
3: That mean now.
1: Thank you for your call, boy.
3: See, but that's what happened, though. You over here paying bills after a week. Now you call the radio. Your girl called the radio station, and she say she don't know she want to be with you.
1: I want to know where she went to. Fools on us?
3: Come on. You got to be mindful, man.
1: Fools.
3: You got to be mindful. Hey,

0: sir. Thank you for your call. We appreciate you. All right. Y'all hear what's going on? Yeah. We're trying to figure it out. A man basically was saying that after 3 weeks, a woman asked him for $900. Is that all right? At what point can you ask? How many weeks, months into dating can you now start asking for money or paying bills? What y'all think about that? Oh, let us know that time limit, that time frame for you. 833. Talk to Dee Dee.
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0: It's Dee Dee in the morning.
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25: Everybody have a great, safe, fun weekend. You get an extra day this weekend. Do something with it. I know it's Labor Day. I don't know if you want to labor or not. I know I'm not.
26: Here's what I will say. If you are not working, you don't get no barbecue on Monday. That's fair.
25: No.
26: I'm just
0: kidding. You can have all
1: okay,
0: the barbecue.
1: Yeah, you can't do the barbecue if you're working.
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0: in the morning on Big Easy 102.9. Good morning. It's Didi in the morning. Trey G's right there. Also comedian JJ Williamson and you. We appreciate you listening this morning.
1: And do.
0: All right. So here's what happened. Trey G brought this in where a man was sitting up talking about how a girl, a guy paid $900 or asked, some woman asked for nine. Hell, y'all take a listen to this.
2: Barb would ask me for rent. You know, I'm telling this. So if I wasn't here, what would you do?
3: Exactly.
2: Okay, then do that then.
3: Yeah.
2: Because I'm not going to do it.
3: No.
2: Because I really feel like you playing me.
3: Listen, a lot of these women are out there looking for help. Not a relationship. You're looking for help.
2: Now, let's talk about that because I was just talking to, I had a client. He was telling me like he'd met this girl 3 weeks in. She asked him for $900 for her rent. I said, she trying you. She don't like you.
1: Sheesh.
0: So $900, 3 weeks into dating, she asked for $900. So it got us to asking, when can you do that? Is this Keisha?
4: Yeah.
0: All right, Keisha, listen. How many weeks, months, years would before you could start asking for money from a significant other, you think?
4: I wouldn't know how long, but the girl said something in the video that I agree with, that if someone asks too soon, they really don't like you.
0: Really? And what's too soon? 3 weeks is too soon to you?
4: Yes.
0: Well, when
4: is it? If I ask that soon, I don't like you.
0: Yeah, what would be too soon, though? 3 weeks?
4: 3 weeks is too soon.
0: Okay, what is an acceptable time, you think? If you're dating somebody, what's an acceptable...
4: 3 months.
0: 3 months, and then you should be able to ask for money?
4: Yes.
0: Yeah.
1: 3 months?
0: Yeah.
4: Yes.
0: Damn. I think that's fair.
1: 3 months?
0: JJ, you said that, right?
5: I said about 3-4 months. Yeah, about 3-4 months, yeah.
1: Damn. So is it the same rules if I ask you to cook me something? If I say, hey, can you cook me something to eat or can you cook me a dinner?
0: 3 months in, sure.
1: 3 months? I got to wait 3 months for you to cook. Man, go on.
4: No, you don't have to wait 3 months.
0: You don't have to wait.
4: For a meal.
0: But you just asked me.
5: Now,
0: a
5: meal is a little different, though.
1: How?
4: It is, because meal's not as valuable as money.
1: What?
0: Well, it depends
1: food
0: on the
1: is
0: kind
1: not
0: of
1: a,
0: meal.
1: And you spending your money. I'm not buying the food. You going to buy it and cook it. So you still spending your money.
0: Yeah, and groceries are expensive. Now, don't ask for no lobster.
1: Facts. If I expect you to cook me a meal, I got to wait 3 months for that expectation.
0: I'm going
1: to
0: cook you some hamburger helper.
1: Come on, fool.
5: Come on. You thought that count?
1: How did you get married, bro?
4: Yeah, hamburger
5: helper. You know what?
0: Thank you, Keisha. That's the new movie.
5: How did you get married, bro?
6: That's the new movie.
1: That's right. God, 3 months.
0: Here's D. Hey, D.
7: I think it should be 12 months or more. Because, you know, when you go into a relationship, you should be able to take care of yourself.
0: Mm-hmm.
7: You're not going into a relationship that asking somebody for something.
0: Mm-hmm. Mm-hmm.
7: You know, because they feel like you're taking advantage of them if you ask too soon.
0: Okay.
7: And then the relationship flips to another direction.
0: Mm.
1: Which I do like that train of thought, and I do think that is a very mature way. Yeah, 12 months. Mm. But I just don't know if that's realistic in today's day and age.
5: Yeah.
1: It's hard out here.
7: Wait a minute, Trey. It is realistic because you have to think about it. You was taking care of yourself and doing the things that you needed to do before that person came into your life.
0: Mm-hmm.
1: Sure, but now that
7: you should have money set up
1: to where you
7: can take care of them kind of things. Like when something come up, hey, you got it in the bank. You can take care of it.
0: Okay.
1: Which is true.
0: All right.
1: Which is true.
0: That's a good point.
1: I will say this. When you bring somebody else into your situation, you are now spending your money, too, on that person.
0: True.
1: So that money that I have for my bills or that money that I have for my whatever,
0: I'm spending it on you
1: to make you feel special. So, you know, there should be some kind of, in an ideal situation, yes, I get what she's saying.
0: Hey, good morning. What's your name?
8: Good morning, Didi. My name is Didi.
0: Oh, hey! Beautiful name. There it is.
5: Beautiful name. What's the odds?
0: Best name on the planet.
8: Wait. My legal name is Khadija, like living single.
0: Oh, okay. Khadija. All right. Well, listen, Didi. We're trying to figure this out. At how many months or weeks into a relationship can you ask the person you're dating for money? How many weeks in or months?
8: Well, you know, it's different for everybody, but I'm going to say for me and my man, we did, I'd say about maybe 6 months in.
0: Who asked for who money with you two? You ask him or he ask you?
8: I didn't have to ask, to be honest.
0: Really?
8: I mean, if a man want to do it, he going to do it.
0: And so
8: before that, I've had to ask, when they do it
0: voluntarily, like when he does, how much money is it? Is it a lot? Is it $400, $300? How much was it when he gave it to you?
8: I mean, it depends on what I needed it for, but at that time, I could say roughly, at minimum, at least about $200.
0: Wow, nice. Wow. Okay, $200.
1: Dee Dee said, just like Khadijah, I'm living single. She got that flavor. I ain't got an ass, baby. Yeah, I got right? that flavor.
0: Right? All right, Dee Dee. Thank you for your call. I appreciate it. $200, $300. Okay.
1: Not bad.
5: Do you think they'd be hesitant to ask for that money? I'm just wondering, do they be hesitant, like, dog, I don't want to do this.
1: Right. I think that they probably need it within that 6-month period, but right. it's one of them things where it's like, I don't want to have to ask them because it's going to make me look a certain type of way. Whatever that way is.
5: Yes, right.
1: But I do think that it can happen somewhere.
0: All right. Well, listen, I appreciate all the calls this morning. We got a lot of them. And the phones are still going crazy.
1: Yeah.
0: If you can't get through, because now you really, I can't take any more calls. Here's what you need to do. If you want to sound off, let me know what you think about this. Hit me up on all social media platforms at Dee Dee in the morning.
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0: Good morning, Dee Dee in the morning, and Trey G's here, and comedian J.J. Williamson says he needs to talk to us, all of us, everybody in the studio, everybody listening, everybody at home, wherever you are. He says we're addicted to certain things.
1: We are, man, and you know, it'd be shocking and surprising that we get addicted, and we, you know, people don't even be trying to get addicted to things, but man, sometimes you just get addicted out the damn blue.
0: You be like, damn. He said you get addicted out the blue.
1: Out the blue. Uh-huh. Before you know, you be like, man, why I can't stop this? Uh-uh. Why can I cannot stop getting addicted to certain things? Like alcohol.
0: Mm.
1: Yeah. Folks wake up in the morning, they brush their teeth with a gallon of Jack Daniel.
0: You gotta be scared of that.
2: I had a former boss of mine, he would come into work and he had like a tray of alcohol, like a tray of liquor. And he would come into work in the morning. Now, it's like 8 o'clock in the morning. He'd come into work, take a shot of tequila.
0: Damn.
2: Take a shot of tequila in the morning now.
1: Was he productive, though?
2: Yeah, very.
0: Now, you're right. That's the question.
1: Yeah. Was he productive,
2: He would close them deals now.
1: Really?
2: He would close some deals.
0: Now, hold on a second. I done worked with some folks, too, and they weren't productive.
2: Oh, God. That's what it's bad.
1: Boy, you ain't lying. They weren't productive.
0: Yeah. Stop being productive.
1: Yeah. Oh, my God,
0: I'm
1: man.
0: Worried about your boss. Good luck to him.
1: Man, just be crazy how you get addicted. Like, I know some people that's truly addicted to church. to church. Yeah. You will see them at 8 o'clock service. They'll go back at 11. Uh-oh. They'll go back to evening worship.
0: Uh-oh.
1: Then they go Monday so they can discuss on what they're going to talk about the following Sunday.
2: Wednesday
1: is a Bible study.
0: But is that a good addiction to be addicted to
2: the
0: religion,
2: Lord?
0: To the Lord? Yeah.
1: To the Lord. I mean, yeah, if that's your call.
2: Yeah.
1: Hey.
0: JJ's like, not for me.
1: You know, I mean, I go.
2: Let me tell you when it get bad, though, when they start talking about, brother, you know what? Let me ask you about them shoes that you got on. Yeah, the Lord didn't give you them shoes. They start nitpicking every little thing.
1: Oh, my God.
2: I know you ain't out here wearing a sweatshirt, brother. Let me tell you about the sweatshirt.
1: The sweatshirt. Now, you know, Father wouldn't want you to be in this right now. But he would not want you to be in these things, man. I mean, it's just some crazy things people truly get addicted to. Food.
0: Yes.
1: Oh, my God. Yes. Now, I love food, but I ain't addicted.
0: There's some good food now.
1: Yeah.
0: You do get addicted. We get addicted. Let me tell you, I think everybody in life gets addicted to food. I'm going to tell you when. When we go to the same place. Every now and then in our lives, there's a place we go, we craving one thing all the time.
1: All the time?
0: Yeah. Think about it.
1: Yeah.
0: Y'all ever do that where you're like, man, I just gotta have Arby's roast beef. And for like 2 weeks straight, you go on over to Arby's.
2: Not that Arby's roast beef.
1: Damn.
2: I did not think you was going to say that.
1: Anything but Arby's.
2: That's where you lost me.
0: I couldn't think of any other.
2: Hell no.
1: You addicted to the sauce you dipped in the old Arby's.
2: That Arby's
1: fake ass sandwich.
0: Yeah,
1: I can't stand Arby's, man.
2: Don't say chicken.
1: I mean, they lay it real cute on the bun, but I don't. I don't want no damn Arby's,
0: man.
1: I mean, caffeine. Yeah, I think you one of them.
0: I am. I'm addicted to caffeine.
1: Every morning?
0: Every morning I have, I drink coffee.
1: Do you feel like your day is thrown off if you don't have caffeine?
0: Yes. And let me tell you something. There was a point I need caffeine pills. That's how, yeah, for real. I needed to get up in the morning.
2: Yeah. If it gets that bad, you start shaking or something.
0: Hey, it's 3:30 in the morning. We waking up trying to be happy and alive.
2: True.
0: And think about it.
2: True.
0: Man. But you gotta have my coffee. Get me up.
2: I've never been a coffee drinker.
1: Me neither.
2: I do not drink coffee.
0: Oh, I do not drink coffee, man. I have to have coffee when I leave out the house. I drive to work with a cup of coffee.
2: That's why you be so geeked up in the morning.
0: Exactly.
2: I'll be like, damn, why she shivering?
1: Damn. It's 4 o'clock in the morning. She ain't here doing a windmill.
2: I ain't staying.
1: Like, if you don't sit your big tall ass down, you hit one more light in here, we're going to be in the dark.
2: Shut up.
1: We're going to be in the dark. Shopping.
0: Mm-hmm. Yeah.
1: I'm addicted to shopping, but I don't go out my way.
2: Yo.
1: If that make any sense. I don't go out my way. I would not spend my super last piece of money just to go shopping.
0: No.
1: But there's some folks out here, man, they will have their lights off just to go get a pair of shoes.
2: Boy, that's some black people lingo for you, ain't it? My last piece of money.
1: I know that's right.
2: This is the last little piece
1: this
2: of money
1: last
2: I got.
1: Little piece. I can't, hey man, I can't let you borrow nothing. This is my last little piece right here. Look at it.
0: Go on and sing it. The last $2.
1: Man, that's why that song's so epic right there, man. It's just crazy. crazy how people be addicted. Now, I did have one addiction, man, and I thank God that I'm finally over, and what that's gambling.
0: Oh,
1: I used to love to go to the casino. I would spend my last. I asked them how much can I get for a hubcap. That's one place back in the day, I used to wish casinos had pawn shops.
0: Wow.
2: Damn.
1: That's how bad I was.
0: Damn, JJ.
1: I was bad.
2: Hell
1: no. I can go at 6 o'clock that evening and won't walk up out of there until the next morning.
0: All right, hold on a second. See, kids, you can change. You look at that. Yo. Uncle JJ did.
1: If I can change, you can change.
0: There it is. I think that's great, though.
1: You can change. You can change. Yep. And you can change.
0: You can get over your addiction.
1: You can get over your addiction, man. So, man, hey, people, stay focused. Try to get over your addiction, man, and you'll live a lot better.
0: All right. Thank you for that, JJ. I appreciate it. Mm-hmm. It's Dee Dee in the morning.
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1: Everybody have a great, safe, fun weekend. 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Do something with it. I know it's Labor Day. I don't know if you want to labor or not. 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
2: Here's what I will say. 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
0: Non-attorney spokesperson, Chad Dudley. 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
2: Yeah, this album is dedicated to all the teachers that told me I never amount to nothing. To all the people that lived above the buildings that I was hustling from that called the police on me when I was just trying to make some money to feed my daughter.
3: Yeah, yeah.
2: And to all my peoples in the struggle, you know what I'm saying? It's all good, baby, baby.
3: Shake it, shake it.
2: It

0: morning. It's Dee Dee in the morning. I'm sorry. I had to laugh because comedian J.J. Williamson and that bell.
1: You love that bell.
0: Yeah, you. I mean, no, you do. The way he be ringing that thing.
1: For real. No.
0: Good morning, everybody. Listen,
1: Trey G. Let you know lunch going to be good.
0: Oh, it's going to be good? Okay. Trey G is here, and Trey's here to tell us about some R&B songs. He said we need to have all of these on our playlist, right? Is that right?
2: Yeah, yeah, yeah. You got to have all of these on your playlist. You know, sometimes it's okay to put the trap rap up. You see what I'm saying? It is. Everybody has to elevate and grow up sometimes. You see what I'm saying?
3: Okay.
2: And so I came across this list of the top R&B songs on the charts right now. And this is going to kind of like mature your palate just a little bit.
3: I like it.
2: So if you are a trap rap fan like me, you know what I'm saying? You can't always be playing the trap rap. When the ladies get in the car, you going on a date, they don't want her boss man D-Lo when they hop in the car.
1: Well, it depends on who you with. Depends on who you with.
3: That's facts.
1: You know, if I backseat low back way more than yours, D-Lo.
2: Okay. Well, these are for the ladies who actually do want to hear some R&B music. Okay. Fellas, take notes, because this is going to get you a second date. Okay. I guarantee you. These are the top five songs on the R&B charts right now. How about this one? We're going to start with this one. Kim, One Love.

0: right, man. Stop acting like you're grooving.
1: That girl all the time.
0: That's the song you play when you just finished cleaning the house. You see the vacuum lines in the carpet.
2: Facts.
0: And you got a candle lit.
2: Facts. Big facts. That's the number 5 song right now on the R&B chart. Okay. So if you don't have it in your playlist, go and put it in there. Okay, Dee Dee, I see you want some more energy. Mm-hmm. You want a little bit more upbeat.
1: Yes, I do.
2: You want a little faster pace. Mm-hmm. Okay, there's this new song out called Energy. I want you to check it out.

0: come on.
1: I mean, it's smooth. Like, she talking about energy, but the song ain't, like, energetic. But the,
0: what?
1: The
0: oh, song you tripping.
1: No, it's smooth. Oh, how much, I find it to be smooth.
0: How much energy do you want?
1: I need it. Boom, boom, boom. That's energy.
2: Oh, God. You know that song you talking about earlier?
0: Yeah.
2: D-Lo,
0: that's what
1: she
0: wants.
1: That's
0: yeah,
1: energy.
0: Yeah. See, yeah, she wants that.
2: She wants that.
0: I was bad at in school.
1: That was a smooth energy.
0: Oh, God.
1: Yeah, that was smooth.
2: You call somebody in the kitchen to take some food on that song.
1: Yeah, big that's medium tempo.
0: Big
1: that
0: facts.
2: I like it.
0: Okay, well, this is one that's kind of familiar, right? Mm-hmm. This is one that's kind of familiar. The number three song on the R&B charts is none other than this one right here.
1: Carisha.
0: Damn, Carisha.

0: Now listen, fellas. Listen, fellas. I know this song been bubbling for a little minute now, but it still works.
1: It still works.
0: And it still gets you in the dough now. Get some brownie points.
1: That's the nicest breakup song of all time.
0: Stop it. She not breaking up with him.
1: She wants to get the clothes.
0: Yeah, she wants to see him again. So she like, hey, come get your clothes. Yeah. I know you want them. Mm-hmm. Come get them real quick. I want to see you, love.
1: Yeah. After I key your car.
0: Shut up. How about this one? This next one, Didi. I know you going to have a little attitude. Your neck going to get real long on this one.
1: Damn. Longer?
0: But longer. Mm-hmm. But guess what? I don't care.
2: Okay.
1: Come on now.
2: I know what you need.
0: Come on.
2: Chibi.
0: Hey, Didi, do me a favor. Cut your mic down.
1: Yeah, for real.
3: I need to be alone now. I need to be alone.
1: Your come on, through Tim.
4: Your love my lifeline. Your love is not my own.
2: I like the song, returning. But at the end, though, she be struggling. She be making me, who was the groove that I used to always talk about? That
0: Pretty Ricky. In?
2: Pretty Ricky. Pretty you know Ricky. How Pretty Ricky
0: is 5 in the morning.
2: Tim's be hitting them notes and every now and then she be.
1: Pretty Rick and Tim's had the same voice coach.
0: Okay, I got one for you then.
2: Okay.
0: Now, this one is one of your personal favorites.
2: Okay.
0: And this boy right here, he is the number one song on the R&B charts. It actually surprised me what song it was. Okay. Check this out.
2: Chris Brown, I like it.
0: Stop playing.
2: It sounds like it's an AI song.
0: It do sound like AI.

0: give him no more. Don't give him no more. Don't give him no more. Don't give him no more. That's Fallin', Leon Thomas, and Chris Brown. That is the number one song on the R&B charts.
1: I bet it is, because I love that song.
0: Yes, that was deep.
1: When I hear it, I swear, I go, did he write a, you know, one of them AI songs, took it and just made it live?
0: That's Chris Brown. That's CB.
1: You know what I mean?
0: I know what you mean.
1: Yeah, but
0: that's
1: it's
0: CB.
1: Nice.
0: That's CB, man.
1: All right, well, thank you for that, Trey. He says we need all of that, everybody. These are the songs that we need on our playlist.
0: Put them in there.
1: All right, it's Dee Dee in the morning. Mm-hmm.

0: listen.
1: That ain't our lane.
0: I mean, at this age, at this big grown age, hello.
1: Sure.
0: Anyways.
1: Then we get the wrong ones. Y'all just complain anyway, so it don't matter. If we send you to the store for some condoms, you gonna complain too.
0: Mm, oh, all right. Well, I am, because I'm probably gonna pick up a small size. I am gonna complain. Hey, listen. I'll be like, yeah, they sent me here to get this. I'm embarrassed. Here's the deal. GQ says that when it comes to shopping, men really do not like shopping for furniture. Y'all don't like to shop for furniture.
1: First of all,
0: y'all picked the same one, that leather overstuffed one.
1: Not the overstuffed.
0: I hate that leather couch. I hate it when I see it. My husband loves it.
2: I like doing furniture shopping, though.
0: My husband loves that one furniture. That brown leather.
1: Yeah.
0: Every time we go shopping for furniture, he picks out the same look.
1: But why don't you like that one?
0: Because it's the same ass look, and it's been the same look for 30 years.
1: It's classic.
0: My mother had that classic look. My auntie had it. I can't stand when I see it.
2: Yeah, it might be the same couch.
0: Yeah, every now and then you see somebody just put some tape on it.
2: Tape on it, that's it. I don't know why that armrest. No, it gets weak. Quick.
0: Let's get into the game.
3: Let's boss up with a bang. You got the answers. We got that bread. $1,000 all for you with the $1,000 mini game. Exclusively on DD.
0: Every time I see that couch, I think about, you know, remember somebody tried to say it looked like Jay-Z's lips? Yeah, it was a couch, and they compared. Yeah,
1: that's so foul.
0: That wasn't it? I know. I should have never remembered that. Hello, good morning.
4: Good morning.
0: Hi, what's your name?
4: Zantasia.
1: That one of them new school names, man.
4: Yeah, Zantasia.
0: All right, well, listen, we got cash. We're going to spin the wheel, and good luck. Here we go.
5: DG. JJ from the SIP.
6: Trey G.
5: $20 bonus.
1: Come on now. All right, Zan, with the Q laugh, we're going to read you the 10 questions. If you don't know the answer, what you going to say, love?
4: Pass.
1: That's right. Then we're going to spin the block and answer again. Say it one more time for me.
4: Pass.
1: That's what I'm talking about. I like how she said
2: something about it.
1: Yeah, I want you to say it just like that if you don't know the answer. And we got to go fast. All right, for sure. First question. What new skill would you like to learn this year?
4: Art.
1: What celebrity would you like to have dinner with?
4: Cardi B.
1: Which president is on the $20 bill?
4: George Bush. Pass.
1: What was the name of Bruno Mars and Anderson .Paak's short-lived group?
4: Okay, pass.
1: Jennifer Hudson is currently dating which rapper?
4: Pass.
1: What's the longest river in the USA?
4: The ocean, I don't know.
1: What was the third question that I asked you? Not the ocean.
4: Who Jennifer Hudson is dating? The biggest ocean. President on the bill.
1: J.J. Williamson was once arrested for which crime?
4: He stole some.
1: There you go. What does NAACP stand for?
4: National.
1: Spell the word segregation.
0: All right, four out of ten.
1: Zan, go on, hang
0: up. Here we go. Here's what you missed. You missed this one. Which president is on the $20 bill? Andrew Jackson. What was the name of Bruno Mars and Anderson .Paak's short-lived group? Silk Sonic.
1: Mm-hmm.
0: Jennifer Hudson is currently dating which rapper? Common. The longest river in the USA, Missouri River. What does NAACP stand for? It stands for the National Association for the Advancement of Colored People.
1: Mm.
0: And segregation is SEGREGATION. So you got 4 out of 10. You're going to get $10 every correct answer. We added up as $40. But you also spun the wheel, got extra $20. $60 coming to you.
2: All right. I'll be thankful, though.
1: $60.
0: All right. Why don't you do me a favor? Why don't you tell everybody the show that gave you a shot at $1,000?
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1: Here's another Mad Minute prank call. Hello. On Didi in the Morning.
0: All right, you guys, Tay's on the line. Tay wants to be on the Mad Minute. Hey, Tay.
2: Hey.
0: Hey, so I heard that you wanted to prank your boyfriend, huh?
2: Yes. I'm going to get him super mad by telling him my baby father slept in my hotel room with me and my daughter while we were out of town.
0: Okay. Yeah, all right, you sure you want to do this?
2: Yes.
0: All right,
2: yeah,
0: Tay. All right. We'll see what happens. Let's see if we can make him mad, y'all. Here we go.
3: Hello?
2: Baby.
3: Hello?
2: Hey. Baby, can you hear me?
3: Yeah, I can hear you. What's going on?
2: You know how me and Kayla are on this trip with her school?
3: Mm-hmm.
2: I kind of forgot to tell you that Paul is here, too.
3: Yep. Paul? Your baby daddy?
2: Yeah.
3: You invited him? You invited him?
2: Yeah, I mean, it was kind of a last-minute thing.
3: Yo, what the f***? Are you crazy? Paul staying with you? I'm sorry, baby. I'm gonna get my sister to beat your ass because you do bullshit like this
2: really,
3: all the time.
2: Baby. He just wanted to spend time with his daughter. He just wanted to spend a little time with his daughter.
3: Okay. He get her every weekend. Okay. He get her every other weekend. And he spend time with her. But he got to spend time with y'all in the hotel room. This so bullshit.
0: Hold on a second. I think I got to jump in and say something. Javon, I got to tell you something. It's a prank call. It's a Mad Minute. Javon.
4: Hey, Javon, load the clip now.
0: Javon, it's a joke. I mean, it's a Mad Minute.
2: It's a joke.
3: Yeah, my blood pressure sky high right now.
0: Yeah. Tay, please let him know you're there by yourself, you and your baby girl, just by yourself, please.
2: Oh, it's just us. It's just me and Kayla, okay? I promise.
0: Yeah. Give it up for Tay and Javon.
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homies getting rich, rich. Dollars and cents, I'm down for the quick flip. Two times for the baddies and the misfits. 50-something years old, still with this. Pull up on the ops. That's LA Fitness. I see we about to step up.

0: All right. Hey, good morning. It's Dee Dee in the morning, and we need to have a conversation about moving on, according to J.J. Williams. Yeah. You got into it with somebody, right?
1: I got into it, man. My best friend, Marvin.
0: Talking to Marvin.
1: Man, so Marvin's sister is like my sister as well. Mm-hmm. Marvin's sister was best friends with my wife, Keisha, who passed away a couple of years ago. So I posted a picture of me and my friend online.
0: Oh, no.
1: During Halloween.
0: No.
1: And she had a problem with it.
2: Oh, wow.
1: She had a problem with it. So she reached out to me and like, JJ, what are we doing? We posting now?
0: No, she didn't, posting JJ. No, now. She didn't.
1: I said, what are you talking about? I saw your Halloween picture, man. You had another female in there. I just wanted to know. Have you moved on already? Because
0: that is a Halloween picture from last year.
1: Last year.
2: Right.
1: From last year. So she called, man, and we were just discussing about moving on. I said, well, no, I mean, it was just a friend at the time and everything, man. So she had a problem with me posting another female.
2: Oh, wow.
1: Even though it's been 3 years.
2: Wow. Okay.
1: It's been 3 years. So, you know, I was like, well, Sharon, when do you feel like it's time appropriate for me to start dating again?
0: Now,
2: I don't know if that's on her to decide, though,
1: yeah,
2: at the same
1: it's
2: time.
1: Not. I mean, she is truly family. So, you know, right. I value her opinion.
2: And I get that.
1: I'm like, well, damn, Sherry, you know.
0: So what Sherry is looking at, which, by the way, we didn't just put her out there. Hey,
1: Well, don't know. I ain't going to say her last name.
0: Okay. but what Sherry is looking at, if this was last year during Halloween, that was 2 years since your wife had passed.
2: Right. That timeline.
0: So she's thinking 2 years is too soon.
1: Too soon.
0: For you to date.
1: To start dating or, you know, even, you know, just going out on a date right now, man. So we went back and forth. Like, well, I had to let her know, like, hey, Sherry, I'm not trying to move on fast. I'm not for to get married. Right. I'm not for to move in with no one or nothing like that. But I would like to start, you know, getting to know somebody.
2: Yeah, and you should do it without having to feel guilty about who's watching and, should I post this or should I not post that? Because I want somebody to say something.
1: Yeah, man.
0: But you got to remember where Sherry's position is. She was your wife's bestie.
1: Best friend. And I get it.
0: Yeah.
1: I didn't say she was out of line or she was wrong. I mean, she just gave me her opinion and everything.
2: Well, you ain't got to say it. I'll say it for you.
1: Yeah.
2: I'll say it for you. You a little out of line.
1: Just a tad bit.
2: Not you. Miss Sherry. With all due respect, because I know that's your people.
1: Yeah.
2: With all due respect, Miss Sherry, you a little out of line. Just a tad. Just because I do know that that's your friend.
0: Yeah.
2: But at the same time, this is now my life.
0: Yeah.
2: Like, I honored my wedding vows with my wife.
1: Yes.
2: 100%. You know what I'm saying?
1: To death do we part.
2: To death do us part. I did my part of that. You know what I'm saying? Now it's time for me to go out and find my happiness. I have to be happy.
1: I want to be happy, and I would like to have somebody in my life.
2: Right.
0: I think the person that would concern me more than anything, more than as Trey would say, Miss Sherry, the one that would concern me is your son and how he feels.
1: How my son feels.
0: To me, that's what matters more than anybody and anything.
1: Absolutely.
0: How does he feel about you dating
1: someone? And we have definitely sat down and talked about that, man. He said, Dad, you know, at first, I didn't want you to, you know, see anybody else.
0: Mm-hmm. Mm-hmm.
1: But I understand we must move on with our lives, man. You know, I think Mom would like for you to move on and find you another significant other in there. So he's fine with it. So I definitely got his blessings.
0: You think your wife would have wanted you to move on?
1: Absolutely.
0: Fast or slow?
1: Probably slow.
0: Yeah.
1: And I feel like I am kind of going slow.
2: I was about to say, I don't think 2 years is fast, though.
0: I don't either.
2: I don't think two years is fast.
1: I don't think it's fast.
2: I think that give yourself enough time to grieve, and then you dipping your toe in the water.
1: You see what I'm saying? And, you know, and just a little pinky toe. I ain't trying to put the whole foot in yet. You know, the heel's still dry.
2: Oh, God.
0: I tell my husband, something happened to me, let me tell you something. I'm going to need you to mourn me for a good 5-7 years, dude.
1: Oh, no. Nah. Come on now.
2: Yeah. He going to bring his other girl to the funeral.
1: Yeah.
2: They gonna be at the funeral looking at you.
0: There she go.
1: Look, she gonna be going through a drawer and find no bitch. What you want me to do with this?
0: You want to keep it or throw it out?
1: You want to keep this? I mean, cause it's been 5 years now.
3: What you want me to do with this?
1: It's some grease on it now.
0: So,
1: we just had a, we went back and forth and, no beef. Nothing
0: I agree with
1: bad.
0: You, but of I think course. 2 years is enough. I do. I think
1: do.
0: 2 years.
1: I do too.
0: You know, if you're respectful, you've been respectful right. about it and everything. How right. about her family? How about your wife's family? How do they?
1: Gave me their blessings as well. Like, you're still going to be family, even if you move on and find
0: Oh, so Miss Sherry the only one hanging on.
1: Miss Sherry the only one hanging on right now.
2: Oh, Lord. Which I get it, though. I, like you said, that's her friend.
0: That's her friend.
2: But I do like what Dee Dee said. Your son is really the only person.
1: And that's what my main concern, man. My son, how he really felt about me.
0: Well, I just want everybody to know something right now. Your DMs about this just be flooded now. Now that everyone knows you out there and you open now. You ready?
2: Oh, yes. You outside?
0: You ready?
1: I'm outside.
2: You outside?
1: I'm outside.
0: Yeah.
1: I ain't trying to ride too far. But I'm outside.
0: There's a lot of ladies that would love to, you know, be that shoulder for you to lean on and cry on.
1: Yeah.
0: Give them your social media.
1: Okay. Go ahead. Holler at your boy. Let's see what's happening out here. Holler at your boy, the real JJ for the Sip.
0: Two piece. Oh, you know they gonna holler now. You got that special too, and you making money? Got that comedy special?
2: That heel about to get wet now.
1: Yeah, that heel.
0: Yeah, go hit him up, ladies. Go hit him up. He's back
1: handy.
0: Outside now.
1: I'm outside.
0: All right, it's Dee Dee in the morning.
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0: Non-attorney spokesperson, Chad Dudley. 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

0: It's Didi in the Morning on Big Easy 102.9. All right, so here's the deal. We were talking about this. You know, they're saying that there are a lot of school districts across the country that are now starting to ban cell phones in school. Mm-hmm. They're saying no cell phones. Now they're talking about no cell phones, smartwatches and things. And what they want them to do is power them off, store them in backpacks, lockers, or they're putting them in those locking pouches.
1: Right.
0: Where the kids can't get their phones.
1: Yeah.
0: So what do you think? As a parent, what are your thoughts about that? Do you agree or disagree? Hey, good morning. Who's this?
2: Good morning, Dee Dee. This is Nicole.
0: Okay. Nicole, what are your thoughts? Do you agree with this as a parent or when you think about these kids in school, you think they should take their phones?
2: I do think that they should take their phones, and that's just for safety reasons because in this world, it's a lot that's going on. So I feel like if something happens at school, my child should be able to reach out and let me or her father know. Mm-hmm. Or even if something happens at home, like an emergency family accident, someone passed, how can I get a hold of my child if you guys have her phone powered down and locked away?
0: Right.
2: To a certain extent, I do, but then again, for other issues, personal issues, things that's going on in this world, I do not agree.
0: Right. Yeah. So it's hard to figure out where to stand on that. All right. Yeah. Thank you very much for your call, Nicole. I appreciate it. Darren, what are your thoughts? What do you think about this? They taking these phones from these kids. You agree or no while in school?
3: Oh, yeah, I agree, man, because, you know, these kids be egging on these teachers and be trying to record them and all that kind of good stuff. I mean, get these teachers fired, man. We need these teachers out here in these streets.
0: Nice.
1: Not all of them. Some of them do be wrong, and some of them deserve to be recorded now. Yeah. Yeah. Some of them do be doing.
3: I feel you.
1: They be doing some crazy stuff in the
3: classroom. That devil's advocate over there. I ain't mad at the big dog, nigga. Don't do your thing, dog.
1: Ain't no devil's advocate.
3: Shout out to Lakers IZ, man. They showed up today.
1: Yeah. Nah, big shout out. But I ain't no devil's advocate, really. Like, that's really the case. A lot of these teachers sometimes do be wrong. Like, the one teacher that tried to, like, fight one of the kids one year in the school. Like, I get it. That ain't how you handle a situation, though. Give them an office referral or something.
3: I ain't mad at you, but I'm telling you, man, these kids, hey, they going through something right now, man.
1: Sure.
3: Just pray for them all and keep these cell phones out their hand, man.
0: All right. Sure. Thank you, Darren. I appreciate that. This is Londell. Londell.
4: Good morning.
0: Good morning. Your thoughts. What do you think about this? Because they're saying a lot of schools across the country are now implementing something called bell-to-bell bans on cell phones and personal communication devices where they're locking them up in pouches, powering them off. What do you think about that? Is that a good deal or no?
4: Now, I remember why they first started letting them have in the beginning with all the school shootings. I need access. I need to be able to know that he's okay. And I think they should not do that. They need to come up with another deal. And another thing, them teachers, they get caught on those cameras a lot, too. So I need to know all that. So I think they need to, keep the phones
0: on
4: and find another way.
0: Yeah, you want them kids to keep them phones on, Londell?
4: For sure.
0: For sure. All right.
4: They gotta have it.
0: Thank you very much for your call.
1: One time in the classroom, the teacher, she was using the N-word. Mm-hmm. And the kids recorded her using the N-word. And nobody would have probably ever believed them kids or ever known that had they not have recorded it.
0: So, wait, hold on a second. Trey's like, let them have them phones so they can record them teachers.
5: Them teachers.
0: Forget cheating.
5: Yeah, because
0: forget if there's a shooting in that school or anything like that or is locked down. Trey's like, let them record them teachers.
1: That's not what Trey's saying.
5: There's been too many sprinkles of the N-word around here.
1: You twisted Trey words. That ain't what Trey's saying.
0: I know that's right, Trey. Trey speaking third person now, too.
1: Yeah, got to. Because you be speaking lies.
0: Okay, you know what? Yeah, I speak lies. Melanie!
6: Good morning.
0: Good morning. What are your thoughts on this? They're talking about taking these kids' cell phones, locking them away, turning them off, powering them down. Do you agree with this while they're in school?
6: I'm like half and half. I agree with, you know, of course, because kids do a lot of things on their phone. They play. When they fight, they take videos.
0: Mm-hmm.
6: But me, I'm from Jersey, and this is very different from us over there. Mm-hmm. Like, to be honest, it's a little terrifying.
0: Mm-hmm.
6: And Jersey is not as much, so it's just scary that our child can't reach out to us. God forbid there is an emergency.
0: Yeah.
6: We have to rely on teachers. Mm-hmm. Sometimes teachers have a lot on their plate, and especially when there is an emergency like that, who's thinking straight?
0: They're not thinking about every single student.
6: So it does scare me a little bit. I do understand that, you know, of course, they need to have restraint, not use it all the time. But it is scary when, God forbid, there is an emergency. You have to rely on someone else to let you know about your child.
0: Yeah, I agree with that. That's a good point. Thank you so much for your call, Melanie. I appreciate it. So that's what we're talking about this morning. Many school districts across the country and a growing number of states, they've implemented, if I could talk, bell-to-bell bans on cell phones.
1: No, we ain't finna sit here and act like that word ain't get stuck. stuck in your nose.
0: Damn, he said in my nose.
5: In your nose. And I think it was that left nostril.
0: Damn, my words travel up.
1: Travel up.
0: They don't just come out my mouth. They go through my nose.
5: Right. You know how a smoker be smoking a cigarette and blow the smoke out of their nose, then trickle it up in their nose?
1: Yeah.
5: That's what your word did.
0: My word is doing.
5: Yeah.
0: All right. Schools are doing this across the country. Bell-to-bell bans on cell phones and personal communication devices for the new school year. Your kid has to lock their phone away in a locking pouch. Are you in agreement with that?
5: Mm.
0: What are your thoughts this morning? 833-TALK-TO-DEEDEE.
5: That's 833-825-5233.
0: More of your calls coming up. It's DeeDee in the morning.

0: He's checking out Dee Dee in the Morning on Big Easy 102.9. Good morning, Dee Dee in the Morning. You already know we've been talking about this whole situation. You know, they were saying that now they're banning cell phones for a lot of kids in the school. And they say this is many school districts around the country. You guys know that, right? Growing number of states have implemented bell-to-bell bans on cell phones, personal communication devices for the new school year. They're saying that the kids will have to actually power off their phones, store them away in backpacks, lockers, or specialized magnetic locking pouches. Mm. So we just want to know this morning if you are in agreement with that. Hey, good morning. Is this Trey?
1: Yeah, this is Trey.
0: Trey, meet my Trey over here. Trey G, this is Trey.
2: Beautiful
1: What's
2: name.
1: What's up, Trey? What's good with it?
2: Beautiful name, big dog. I ain't going to even lie to you.
0: Trey twins. Yeah. All right, listen, twin. Twin.
2: Listen, twin.
0: What you think about this? What, you agree with them with taking these cell phones or what?
1: I agree. As a father of six, I agree.
0: Really?
1: So, I mean, so my oldest, she's in eighth grade now. And my rule of it is she don't have to worry about the phone. I took the phone.
2: Damn.
1: She only gets the phone when she at home. So as a parent, if you don't agree, I say you follow the rules, because as Trey G was saying, you got to teach them in this world.
0: Mm-hmm.
1: You know, when you get on a job, if the job say you can't have the phone while you on the floor, then you got to abide by that. But as parents saying you can go ahead and take the phone to school, you telling your child that you don't agree with the school and they can do whatever they want.
0: Mm-hmm.
1: And they're going to take that and they're going to run with it in their older adult life. So I say do what the school say. If you don't like it, then move them to a place where they don't have to do that.
0: Okay.
1: So, I mean, I agree with it 100%.
0: All right.
2: I see that point. See that point, Trey. I like that point, Trey.
0: Thank you very much. Trey, the father of six, he said.
2: Trey been out there working, boy.
0: Hadn't he?
1: I'm trying to tell you. One, two, three, four, five, six.
2: Come on. I'm trying to tell you.
0: Thank you, Trey. Thank you. We appreciate you, twin. Here's Maya. Hey, Maya.
3: Yes.
0: All right. Listen, what do you think about this? Now they're saying school districts across the country, though, are taking these kids' phones and putting them in magnetic locking pouches, storing them away in backpacks and lockers. Are you okay with that?
3: No, ma'am, I'm not.
0: Why?
3: And my son not even old enough to go to school.
0: Uh-oh. Damn. What's the problem? What you see is the problem with this?
3: I just feel like, what if there's an emergency?
0: Mm-hmm.
3: Kids have allergies. In my hometown, it was a track meet, and they had practice, and they made the girl, like, continue to run, even though she was dehydrated, and she ended up passing away. So it's just, like, a lot. Like, and I just feel like sometimes the teachers, they don't understand.
2: Yeah, that's a good point.
4: Yeah, it is.
2: That's a good point. There are certain kids that need certain things, got allergies and stuff like that, asthma.
0: Good point. Thank you so much for your call, Maya. I appreciate you listening. So, it's interesting, though, because a lot of parents are really concerned about this.
2: Yeah.
0: And it seems like it's 50-50. You know what I mean?
2: I feel like a lot of the fellas kind of agree with

0: Work, photo shoots, events, weddings, go home, 2 hours, leave again, go back.
1: Can you say vacation
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0: Game.
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4: I was at the red light and all of a sudden, crash. 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
22: 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I know it's Labor Day. 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

0: Dee Dee in the Morning on Big Easy 102.9. Hey, good morning. It's Dee Dee in the Morning. I need to have a conversation with you guys, fellas. They came up with a list, and I saw this. They were talking about, like, the songs that no man wants his woman playing.
1: Oh, God.
0: No, you do not want to walk in the house, they say, and a woman is playing certain songs.
1: Fakes.
0: And when I play some of these songs, you tell me if you understand why and everything else, okay? Oh. Now, again, they say that you pay attention now, fellas, when you walk in the house, because if a woman is playing these, your relationship could be over. Matter of fact, the first one is right here. Take a listen.

0: please don't touch. Actually, yeah. My song.
1: You ain't wrong about that. Yeah, if you walk in the house, she playing that one, the first thing you better ask is, what's wrong with you? That better be the first thing out your mouth.
2: I'm going to say, is everything in there for real, though?
0: Everything in your body.
2: Right. I walk in the house and hear that, I'm going to go and pop my trunk before I close the door.
0: Forget it.
2: Yeah.
0: It's over.
2: Yeah, it's over. It's a wrap.
0: Here's another one. You walk in the house, if your girl's playing this, fellas, you got problems.
1: Oh, no.
0: That's also, yeah. Don't even look, JJ, don't even walk in there.
2: You did the ultimate mess up if this is playing right here.
1: Facts.
2: Ain't no going back.
0: No.
1: Big facts.
2: She is done with you.
1: Facts. Especially if she starts singing that one part where Keisha goes like, I might as well, I might as well.
2: Oh, yeah.
1: When she sing that with her chest.
2: Yeah, when she sing that part, that means she's not really found who she replacing you with.
0: Hell yeah.
1: Yes, indeed.
0: All right. Now, again, fellas, you walk in and your woman is playing any of these songs, it could be over. It may be a sign that things are done, like this one.
3: You look so dumb right now.
0: Come on, Rihanna, break it down.
3: Standing outside my house.
0: Come on, girl.

0: Hey, that's a classic.
1: Ain't it?
0: That's a classic. But if I'm crying, I feel like you should go and give me another shot.
1: No.
0: You gonna give me another shot?
1: Hold on a second. This one you gonna cry?
0: Yeah, this one I'm gonna cry right here.
1: Oh, wait, that performative cry.
0: Right. Now, if you see that snot bubble, damn it, let me back in. Let me back in.
1: No.
0: Yeah, I'm trying to apologize.
1: All right, wait a minute. This one here always got me, though. When I hear this song, I already know. This is psychotic to me, though. And I love it.
2: Oh, wow. She crazy if she playing this one.
0: Oh yeah,
2: I'm so mature. No, you're not. No, you're not. No, you're not. You're not mature at all, baby.
1: No one should. She said, "If I can't have you, no one should." I was like, "Yikes!"
2: Yeah,
1: she
2: that's
1: crazy. She killed her ex.
2: I ain't gonna lie to you. If she playing that one when you walk in the house, fellas, run.
1: Yeah, you don't even need to get your stuff.
0: Run.
1: Yeah. Get your stuff.
0: At all. Just replace whatever you got in there.
2: Do not take it with you.
0: For real. I'm gonna send somebody else over there to go get it.
2: Right.
1: These are the songs that you do not want to hear when you walk in the door and your woman is playing. I'm like this one. What goes around comes around. Come on, Beyonce. My baby. What goes around.
2: No.
1: Yep, what goes around comes around, come on. And she put this on repeat? Oh,
2: yeah.
1: Hell yeah.
2: Yeah.
1: You ever had them songs on repeat?
0: Oh my God.
2: You done messed up, buddy.
0: Yeah.
2: And don't be in the car and she playing any of these songs.
1: No.
2: She going to cut it up a little bit.
1: Oh, hell yeah, and sing every word.
2: Your heart going to start pounding. Is that the motor?
0: I'm going to pull over and walk.
1: You going to pull over.
0: I'm getting out of the car.
1: Yeah, what you going to tell her? You know what? Don't worry.
0: I got it.
1: Now, I'm going to be honest. This is the most... This last one is the best song that if you hear this, I'm going to tell you something right now. Just run. I don't even know what else because.
2: Oh, Lord.
1: Matter of fact, this is a song I told somebody. It was one of my favorites, and he told me I was dating, and he said, don't ever tell a man that ever again.
2: Really? I'm scared.
1: That I said this was my favorite song ever written. I bust the
2: windows. You done took it too far.
1: Come on.
2: Took it too far. He wasn't wrong, though. Yeah. This your favorite song?
1: This is my favorite. What? Come on. What that girl say? Come on, Jasmine. I bust the windows out your car. I said, ooh. When that song first came out, my theme song.
2: Yeah, I bet.
1: That's toxic, ain't it?
2: And very much so toxic. I ain't gonna lie to you. I would have told you, let me call you back. You would have never heard from me again.
0: Again.
1: Well, hold on. I didn't.
2: Yeah, exactly.
0: Damn.
1: That man said it to me. Don't you ever say that again.
2: Exactly.
1: And I never heard from him.
2: Exactly.
0: That's a whole brick in your window right there.
2: Oh, my God. Don't play with the car now.
0: Yeah, that's a whole brick.
1: So those are some of the songs, fellas, that you never want to walk in the house and your woman is playing. Am I right?
2: Yo.
1: All right. It's Dee Dee in the morning.
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0: Hey, it's Dee Dee in the morning along with comedian JJ Williamson and Trey G coming up on the show this hour. 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

0: 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Hey, good morning. It's Dee Dee in the morning. And let me tell you something right now. Trey G's with me. Also, comedian J.J. Williams. And you did it again, J.J.
1: I did it again, didn't it?
0: Yeah, you had to bring this one in.
1: Hey, man.
0: This one you bring this comedian in?
1: Hey, man, because we just...
2: Y'all know I can hear you. Damn it, I'm right here.
0: Y'all, please welcome comedian Tony
1: Robbins.
2: Y'all embarrassed about me.
0: Oh, my God.
2: We got rules now?
0: Hold up.
2: Hey, man, put your shirt on. I don't get down like that.
1: No more.
0: I got to tell y'all something. This man, he came in here. We've been laughing.
1: Ever since he walked in. Good.
0: You know what, Tony? What happened as a child? What's going on?
2: All I can say is, I got to pee.
0: Oh, God.
2: I'm 63. I ain't got time for this. Y'all supposed to do this on the phone with me.
0: There is no way. You look good.
2: Unhook my defibrillator.
1: Stop it.
2: Cut it out.
0: Tony, what kind of childhood did you have? Because somebody told me to have this much personality. Something must have been crazy in the house.
2: This is my mom.
0: Really? Your mom is funny?
2: I got sisters and my mom and me.
0: Oh, really?
2: All my sisters, yeah. But my sisters take out to my dad. I got sisters 3 years older than me.
0: Uh-huh.
2: But I look 15 years younger than them.
1: Oh, wow.
2: I got one sister younger than me. She look older than me.
0: Okay.
1: Oh, wow.
2: I got my mama's skin. I got my mama's energy. Thank you.
0: I know they mad. I'd be mad as hell.
2: Enough.
1: You say enough.
3: Oh, God.
2: He brought me some coffee.
1: Did your siblings inherit the funny gene, too? Like, are they just as funny?
2: Yeah, but they can't get on stage.
0: No,
1: oh, why is that?
2: They don't do it in public. As a family, family gather, they funnier than me.
1: Yeah,
2: really?
1: Yeah,
2: they be snapping on me. I'm snapping on their shirt. They snap on my lips.
0: No!
2: My sister's is sharp. Two of them is sharp, sharp.
1: Yeah. I normally hear it like that.
2: If they start losing, they'll throw something at you.
1: Oh, God.
2: Whatever they near, they'll kick you, they'll put you. My sister's tough. My sister smacked me at a wedding. What's wrong with you? I heard you talk about the lady. So, slap me up. I'll cut you right now in front of these people.
0: Tony, did they beat you up as a kid? Your older sister?
2: They throw me around a little bit.
0: They used to.
2: But if anybody touched me, you can hang it up. They got to go home and get their equipment.
1: Yeah. Oh, yeah. Equipment.
2: No, mess around. That's Yvette's brother. Don't mess with him. Only mom window broken out again. I'm from Detroit, Michigan, man. You know, we got to get down like that.
0: Oh, that's where you're from?
2: Yeah.
1: What up, though?
2: I'm talking about.
1: 100%.
3: Speaking of what up, though, is what up, though, strictly Detroit? Is the
2: only
3: Star
2: Detroit.
3: State, Michigan? Just
2: you can see anybody in Detroit, anybody from Detroit, no matter what age, you say what up, though, do you know they from Detroit?
1: Detroit, right? Okay, 100%.
2: It's a calling.
1: Okay.
2: It's a thing.
0: Calling.
2: Like Mississippi, y'all go yonder.
0: Y'all say
2: stop kissing your sister.
1: Oh no,
2: your cousin. I don't know how to do it in Mississippi.
3: Yeah. Oh, God. Something like that. Though.
2: Yeah. What you doing with shoes on? You trying to be different?
0: Right.
2: Man, you from Aquaman?
3: Aquaman.
2: I know he got a swim meet today.
1: Oh God.
0: He's talking about our engineer with his skull cap. Okay,
2: his head is another one just like.
0: Now, Tony, you're married, right?
2: You know I am. You can see the nerves. You see my hand. You see the stress. You see the stress.
0: What do you mean?
2: I got a house full of kids. You see the stress. I got a young wife, young life.
0: Wait a minute.
2: I'm 63 with teenagers.
0: Oh, my God. Oh, God. No.
2: They don't understand why I smack them in the mouth every now and then. Because I can feel your eyes cussing at me.
1: Right. Your eyes. You ain't lying.
0: Are you a funny parent? Like, do they laugh at you? Do they take you serious? What?
2: I've taken my shows.
0: What?
2: Oh, wow. My kids see my show since they was four.
0: No.
2: Yeah.
0: You had them in the club before?
2: Yeah, put them up in the top. They'd be in the balcony like this. I talk about how I'm doing their mom in bed. They go, Mom? Do you believe that? Dad did that to you? Oh, my God, you're so nasty.
1: Oh, my God, man.
0: Wait a minute.
2: Yesterday, I bumped into a slave.
0: Uh-uh.
1: Oh, my God. What did he say to
2: me? What you doing out here? Man, lick your lips. Put your shirt on. We're free. It was hot.
0: He said he bumped into a slave.
1: Right. Slave.
0: Hold on. We got to take a break.
2: Are you still married?
0: Yes, I am.
2: Oh, that's beautiful.
0: Yeah.
2: That's beautiful.
0: I see I have a ring on. I just don't wear it.
2: A lot of guys, they married women look like you. They mess up.
1: Yeah.
2: You know, they mess up. Yeah. I got a dime. Let me go make some change. Give me two nickels.
0: All right. More coming up with comedian Tony Robbins and Dee Dee in the morning.

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0: 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Good morning. It's Aditi in the morning. There is Trey G, comedian JJ Williams. We've been laughing off the air just too hard at this man.
1: Who?
0: You!
1: Y'all
0: it's silly. I don't understand this.
1: Y'all just set
0: what?
1: Me up.
0: What?
2: Not at all.
1: Lick your lips. The bottom of
3: that bottom one.
1: That bottom one, boy.
0: Okay. So, Tony Roberts is in town, by the way. You're one of the funniest comedians.
1: I don't know, but you here.
0: Whatever.
3: Oh, God. Look how tall he is. That's Chewbacca.
1: Stop.
0: Chewbacca.
3: Do you know us? Do you know us?
1: Why you work with him? But you're a beautiful Chewbacca.
3: Yeah, you're a beautiful Chewbacca.
1: I see the hair.
0: Tony.
1: I know you shaved your arms so you got here because it's company policy. But you the cute Chewbacca. Warrior Princess. I'm thinking Warrior Princess. He said Chewbacca.
0: Tony.
1: I'm thinking WNBA lesbian. But he said Chewbacca.
3: Oh, God.
0: I look like a WNBA lesbian.
1: I'm just saying, it could be, you know. That's your motorcycle outside?
3: Oh, God.
0: So, Tony, let's talk. You know, one of the funny things I love about you, Tony used to do radio, which is tripping me. How long did you do it?
1: 2 years. I was doing the comedy club in San Francisco. I went to do the promo. Tony Scofield was there.
3: Yeah, Tony Scofield,
1: They didn't know we knew each other. Mm. We went at it.
0: Mm-mm.
2: Oh, wow.
1: We couldn't get an interview in. We went at it. We just kept saying the name of the comedy club, but we were smoking each other.
3: Right.
1: And everybody was cracking up. So they came in and grabbed me and said, can we talk to you for a minute? Soon I got out to offer me the job. And I told them no for 3 weeks.
0: Uh-huh.
1: And my agent said, why don't you just do it? You know,
0: yeah,
1: it's like an hour and a half from my house. So I do it. They gave me a condo and everything, you know, but we was fighting. I knew I can be funny without any bad language or anything.
0: Right,
1: I knew
0: that. Yeah.
1: But I didn't know how. I can't see the people.
0: It's hard. It's hard for you to do.
1: You know, but it was. I grabbed it 2-3 weeks. I was fired. Yeah. I was in their cars. You know what they loved about me there out there? I didn't have no. Like, y'all, you ain't got no radio etiquette. I listen to y'all. Y'all at a bar.
3: Yeah.
1: But you was real.
3: Right.
1: That means you was in the car with them.
0: Right.
1: You just real people. Yeah, real problems.
0: Right.
1: I, you know.
0: Right.
1: And, man, it was crazy.
0: You know? So did you enjoy it, though? But it was just the hours got you, you said.
1: Just the hours.
0: Yeah, you didn't like it.
1: Then I did it in my room in the hotel. They gave me the box and everything.
3: Yeah.
1: My wife, she was my road manager, so she with me everywhere. So I got I'm all loud in the room, and she covering her ear, got the pillows over her face. Trying to, I said, look, hey, that's I got to do this. You know what I'm saying?
3: That's radio. That's radio life.
1: It was hectic. They had to come up with these concepts, but we're good at that.
3: Yeah.
1: But every week, every day,
3: that's
0: what people don't realize. To come in every day and entertain and be funny.
1: And my niche was I'm mad all the time.
0: Wow.
1: It was like crap. It was crazy.
0: Yeah. It's an interesting experience, though, ain't it?
1: Yeah.
0: But you
1: is.
0: Were mad during.
1: I was mad all the time.
0: Why? Because you were sleeping?
1: Because we couldn't start at 2 in the afternoon. I'm an afternoon guy. I ain't no morning person. I feel pregnant when I wake up.
3: Oh, God.
1: I'm in my second trimester. You know how you get old. That walk to the bathroom.
3: Oh, my God.
1: I should have died in my sleep.
3: Oh, no.
1: I don't know how it is living in the ocean, Aquaman. He wait for Michael Phelps to get sick. So he take his place. He's going to scuba dive in class.
0: Okay, we gotta take a break.
1: I'm a speed racer. I'm a speed swimmer.
0: Tony, I gotta take a break.
3: Oh,
0: more
3: God.
0: With comedian Tony Roberts coming up. It's Aditi in the morning.

0: Z102.9. Good morning. It's Dee Dee in the morning. And let me just tell y'all something right now.
1: Tell them about it, Dee Dee.
0: Comedian J.J. Williamson did this. He done brought in comedian Tony Robbins.
2: All right.
3: The listeners are going to make y'all
1: so
3: day, man.
1: There's so many complexions in here. But Dee Dee, you just look like a penny.
3: A new one.
1: Just out the bank.
3: Yeah, right. Yeah,
0: on the top.
3: Yeah, for real. It's the top one.
1: The raw penny, she's the top one. You got that penny skin that...
0: You know,
1: copper.
0: I swear, I love you. God. You are hilarious.
1: Man, I appreciate you, man. You've seen it all. Mm-hmm. And for you to say, JJ never sound funny.
0: Yeah, he does.
1: We grew up together.
0: JJ is that one, though. You know what's so great? And you're the same way, but I'm telling you, a lot of comedians talk about you, too. But when people come in and they see JJ, they go, man, they give him his respect.
1: Yeah, I love that. This is what a lot of comics do, because they did with me and Tony Scott, when they come for an interview. So you come in there, you go, they think they about to do it to you. Then they see JJ, they go, I can't beat him. So I'm in the back getting ready like, JJ, my boy now, I got to make him laugh. I've been on it 30 years. I'm still trying to impress him.
3: That's so.
1: I was trying to press you too, man, but I don't watch synchronized swimming.
0: Oh, God. Now, hold on. Our engineer, that's G-Man. He's a pastor, by the way. That's a
1: praise
0: nice...
1: Look at God. Won't he do it?
0: Yep.
1: Won't he do it?
0: So you can't do too
1: many
0: jokes.
1: Let me give him my offering right now. Hallelujah.
0: Oh, God.
1: Jesus on the main.
3: No.
1: Okay. Tell her what
3: oh,
1: you
3: God.
0: Want. Trey, you got a question?
3: Tony, okay, so look.
1: I loved you on the blind side. I loved you, man.
3: I appreciate it.
1: You're a good actor.
3: I appreciate it.
1: Your hands so soft.
0: I'm not soft. You know what?
1: You make a killing in prison.
3: Oh, God.
1: Tony, pants now. What y'all been doing? His pants under his thigh. Let me wait over there with you, JJ.
3: Oh, yeah. God.
1: What's up, man?
3: Tony, so the first time I discovered you was Comic View.
1: Discovered?
3: Right?
1: I'm a dinosaur?
3: No. When I came across your comedy.
1: The first time I dug you up.
3: Oh, God. Was Comic View, right?
1: Yeah.
3: So Comic View was coming back. Would you actually go back on Comic View?
1: No, actually, I turned it down 3 times.
3: Oh, really?
1: The one that just happened?
3: Yeah.
1: There's a city full of comics, and they want me.
0: Right.
1: They want me to close the whole thing for the season.
3: Yeah.
1: I only did 5 minutes. Yeah. When I got out there, it was 40 beautiful women in front of me.
3: Mm-hmm. Wow.
1: They staged that for the try to... But it distracted me. I'm like, look at me, almost not married. But I let him, I got it.
3: Yeah.
1: 5 minutes. You know me in 5 minutes. Yeah. Boom, good night. And that was it. And I was like, God. Now they said, Tony Roberts saved Comic View.
0: Mm.
1: I heard something like on social media. And I don't want to say that to myself.
3: Yeah.
1: Right?
3: Right.
1: I'm too modest. People always ask me about stuff about me, and I dumb it down a little bit.
0: Why?
1: I pull back.
0: Why? Because it keeps you hungry? Is that what it is?
1: Yeah. And I can't. I'm too shy to be cocky.
0: You're shy?
1: Real shy.
0: Is that why you do the jokes? Is that right there?
1: I didn't start coming out until I was 30.
0: No.
1: Because I couldn't get in front of nobody.
0: No. Mm. Oh, my God.
1: I stand on the stage with the mic on the microphone and just looking around for 2 years. I didn't know who I wanted to do, how I wanted to be. So I seen Sinbad do afros and bell bottoms.
0: Okay.
3: Oh, yeah.
1: All over the place. I said, that's what I'm talking about. I need to do that.
0: So, Tony Roberts, who makes you laugh? Who are some of your favorite comedians?
1: Him.
0: Yeah.

0: doing this, look at that. They tearing the whole place up. So she had three other wigs on the dresser. Oh, and the firefighter say, we can save your other cats. We can save your cats. She said, oh, no, those not cats. The weed. She grabbed the grandbaby and the weed first and bounced.
1: Okay, hold on. Your mama smokes?
0: What?
1: No. Did she smoke when you were a kid?
0: What?
1: No.
0: What do you think I am?
2: Like a chimney.
0: This ain't from vitamins. Oh, God. This from drugs. And oh, Tangeray. Oh, my God. It's embarrassing me, man.
3: That's hilarious.
2: That's a Detroit
0: we ain't
2: mama.
0: Going backwards. Stop. Tag in the front, bangs in the back.
2: Oh, God.
0: Somebody, you like Colonel Blow.
2: You like Colonel Blow.
0: I hate you.
2: No. Oh, no.
1: Give it up for this man right
0: here. I appreciate
1: here.
0: Y'all. Love y'all.
1: Tony.
0: All right. I love y'all, man. Bam, bam.
2: All right.
1: It's Dee Dee in the morning.
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0: Checking out Dee Dee in the Morning on Big Easy 102.9. Good morning, it's Dee Dee in the Morning. All right, Trey G said he needs to talk about some, what is this, Trey, about? We gonna talk about them handsome dudes that be out here?
1: Yeah. There was a list that came out of countries with the most handsome men.
0: Oh, I was gonna say, it has to be here because my husband has to be on that list.
1: I know, that's right.
0: You don't look up at me, JJ.
2: Who are you talking about?
0: My husband, Chris.
1: Oh, no.
0: Keep it moving.
1: And then he looked down and said,
0: all right, go ahead, Trey.
1: That's so fast. That was a list that came out of countries with the most handsome men in them. There are over 195 countries in the world.
0: Okay.
1: And these are the countries with the top most handsome men in them.
0: Okay.
1: Coming in at the bottom of the list is Japan.
2: Oh, wow.
1: Okay. Yeah. Okay. I guess you can say how you want to. Came in bottom, came on first, right, whatever it is. But Japan is at the bottom of the list. Portugal is actually next on the list.
0: Wow. Okay.
1: Cristiano Ronaldo.
0: Uh-huh.
1: He plays soccer.
0: And he's handsome as hell.
1: Yeah. A lot of women love Cristiano.
0: Yeah.
1: But I ain't gonna lie to you, that money do something to you.
0: Well, he did change because I saw what he looked like before the money.
1: I saw that as well.
0: Yeah.
2: Must be the money.
1: Big facts. these are a list of the top countries with the most handsome men in the world. Germany came in number. Number 18.
0: Mm.
1: Norway, which is...
0: Hold on a second. Wait. Germany, the only person I had in my mind was Dirk Nowitzki.
1: David Hasselhoff.
0: Oh, he was German? Okay.
1: David Hasselhoff was German.
0: Okay.
1: Yeah, Hasselhoff was German. Okay. Norway came in next is the country with
0: Norway.
1: The most handsome men. Yeah. Norway.
2: Ever since they've been rolling, it's just something about them rolling. Man, they done moved up.
1: Yep. The first African nation came in at number 16, Kenya.
0: Yeah, okay.
1: Kenyan men, they say, are some of the most handsome in the world.
0: Very beautiful.
1: Yes, indeed.
0: Features and things. Okay. I get it.
1: Nigerian men are next on the list.
2: Okay.
1: They are over Kenyan men, which is probably going to be a little bit of a rivalry.
2: Uh-oh. They're going to have a soccer match for that one.
1: Shut up. Whoever can make the best jollof rice, that's who wins. That's who wins. These are the top countries with the most handsome men. How about Denmark? They came in number 14 on the list.
0: I don't see that. Denmark. I'm thinking, where's Spain? Where's Italy? I'm waiting on them.
1: You got to get to it. Canada, United Kingdom, and Pakistan round out the top 11 and 12, 13.
0: Okay.
1: Now we in the top 10.
2: Okay.
1: France came in at number 10.
0: The women love French men. Parlez-vous français.
1: Cut it out.
0: I'm trying to sound like a French accent. I couldn't think of one.
2: Yeah.
1: All I hear is Southern.
2: Yeah, for real.
0: Parlez-vous français. That's all I hear. I know how to say.
1: American. That's all I hear when it comes to you. These are the top countries with the most handsome men. Number 9 was South Korea. Now, the United States came in at number 8.
0: Okay.
1: I thought we'd be a little higher.
2: I did too.
1: Damn, they think we ugly around the world on the cool.
0: Well, I mean, it all depends on which part of America.
1: Facts. That's facts, too.
0: Yeah. There's too many. You know what I mean? Think about it. There are so many of us in different, you know, races and things like that. I don't know. I mean,
2: man,
0: different
2: features. You know, we on drugs around here, man. We get hit in the face with an old bottle.
1: Stop. Speak for yourself. He talking about we.
2: That was my bad.
1: Talking about we.
2: I'm thinking about my cut.
0: Above your eye.
1: Yeah. Oh, God. These are the top countries with the most handsome men. In the world, India actually ranked over the United States.
0: That.
1: Yeah, India at number 7.
0: Indian men. Mm-hmm.
1: Turkey came in at number 6. Now, the top 5 countries with the most handsome men in them coming in at number 5, Lebanon.
0: Okay.
2: Damn.
0: I can see it.
1: Middle Eastern country. Lebanon came in at number 5.
0: See it.
1: Number 4, Brazil.
0: Oh, you know what they're doing? They're getting these men with a little bit more melanin and you know what
1: facts.
0: I'm talking about? The nice coloring and all that. Okay, come on.
1: Big facts. And Brazil is such a beautiful spot anyway.
0: Right.
1: You got to produce some of the most beautiful people. Italy.
0: I knew it.
1: Italy is the top 3.
0: Yep.
2: Okay. Italy. Hit that one more time.
1: Italy.
2: Okay, yeah. So, like, I eat there.
1: Shut up.
0: it's nothing more than, what you call it?
2: Olive Garden.
0: Yeah. I'm going to say Carrabba's.
2: Carrabba's shit, for real.
1: Not Olive Garden. These are the top 2 countries with the most handsome men in them. Sweden came in at number 2.
0: Sweden. I don't know about that one.
1: Yeah, Sweden came in at number 2. And the number 1 country with the most handsome men in it, Spain. You said it earlier.
0: Damn.
2: Spain.
0: Oh, yeah. They be like, but you notice the top 10, they got color in them.
1: Facts.
0: I mean, I'm just saying.
1: Yeah. They also did say, too, Spain has one of the highest divorce rates in the world.
0: Well, I guess so, because of men.
1: Yeah. They choosing.
0: I mean, yeah, all them, and them ladies be looking at them beautiful men.
1: Yeah, they choosing.
0: Very nice. I like that. Thank you for that, Trey.
1: Yes, indeed.
0: Now I feel like I need to take a vacation to Spain.
1: Stop it, Gina. Stop it. All right.
0: Oh, that's right. I am married. All right. It's Dee Dee in the Morning.
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1: Everybody have a great, safe, fun weekend. 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
1: 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What'd he do?
0: Pimpin'.
1: Oh, boy.

0: Bad girl. It's Dee Dee in the morning, along with Trey G and comedian J.J. Williamson. 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If you can't get through on the phone lines, sign up to play. Do it right now. Hit me up at Dee Dee in the morning. That's D-E-D-E in the morning.
1: Uh-huh. You can tab in with me right now. AYE_TreyG. That's A_TreyG ski.
0: Hit us up. Let us know if you want to play that game. You're checking out Dee Dee in the morning.
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2: It's Money Making Monday with financial guru Ash Cash on Dee Dee in the morning.
0: Yep, he's here with us this morning, everyone. This man knows everything there is to know about money. He has written about 1,700 books.
3: In a week now.
0: All right. The man says that abundance is your birthright. Ooh. Please welcome Mr. Ash Cash.
3: All right.
0: So Ash Cash, let's talk. First of all, I love that. Abundance is your birthright.
4: And yes, ma'am.
0: That's one of your books too, right?
4: Yes, ma'am. Yes, mm-hmm. ma'am. Yep. Mm-hmm. Abundance is your birthright.
0: I like that.
4: How to get the money that you deserve.
0: Mm. I like it. Look at us. We're like, we want that.
3: I'm
0: all right.
3: You.
0: We'll tell to everybody how they can get all your books here real quick. But give us some tips this morning. What you want to talk about?
4: Yeah, I want to talk about divorce, right? Because there are a lot of people who are going through some things, and there's newly divorced people who don't really understand money tips, things that could save them money, especially emotions are high. So I want to give you about five things that you can do if you are newly divorced, going through a divorce, things that, you know, afterwards, after the dust settles, what you should do. Number one, you have to update your beneficiaries immediately, right? Mm. One of the first things every newly divorced person should do is really update the beneficiaries. Mm-hmm. Like, so you got to think life insurance, retirement accounts, bank accounts, because the truth of the matter is that a lot of the time, that's connected to your spouse. And then so once you get the divorce, you want to make sure if you have kids, it goes to your kids. If you don't have kids, family members or charity or whatever the case may be. Number two, you have to build a one income budget, right? As a married couple, y'all probably, had a two income budget. But now you have to rebudget everything. You got to figure out, what is your new budget? What is the new money coming in? And how do you maintain your lifestyle with one income?
3: Mm. Man. Mm.
4: Number three is protecting your credit, right? And you got to make sure that you check your credit and that all of your joint accounts are closed. You got to refinance those or remove them. Because the truth of the matter is that one, late payment from your ex could really mess everything up.
0: Mm-hmm.
4: Here's the other thing. So if you're in a divorce and you get a settlement, make sure you don't spend your settlement money so fast, right? Like some people want to start their life all over and they might, start buying a car and start wanting to live how they want to live. But you got to make sure that you don't treat it like bonus money. Really take time to develop a plan, mm-hmm. figure out like what you're going to do going forward, have your budget down pat. And then lastly, you got to rebuild that emergency fund, or I like to call it the financial freedom fund. Mm-hmm. Because what happens is you got to think about it. Depending on how long you've been married, you probably are used to having a support system, having a backbone. So now you got to get used to doing things on your own. Mm. I mean, this is both man and woman. And so because of that, you have to start aiming to have at least 3 to 6 months of expenses in, an account that you can take care of your bills and things of that nature, just in case something happens. Mm-hmm. Don't start thinking about buying sort of like luxury items or creating new debt immediately.
3: Mm. Damn. Mm. That sounds like the cheaper to keeper category to me. Boy, you gotta do a lot of things to get a divorce. Man, you know what, baby? Let's just stay together. We're gonna work it out. We'll figure this out.
4: But you know what though, too? Like, and this is just what, what I believe, right? Like, I think that, even in a marriage, there should be, y'all should live separately and together. And what I mean by that is, like, people always argue about should y'all have separate accounts? Should y'all have separate accounts? I do believe that, you should have accounts together for things that are, your finances are going the same way, but you also should also, have an account by yourself and learn sort of like independence, right? Because it's, in my opinion, financially, it should be interdependent, right? You should be independent by yourself. She should be independent by herself. Your spouse is independent by themselves. Mm-hmm. And then y'all should come together and be interdependent, because it's not just divorce. It could be the loss of a loved one. It could be health scares, whatever. It could be so many different reasons. And so financially, you want to just make sure that if that were to happen, you're prepared.
0: I like it. All right, listen. Let everybody know where they can get your books and some of the titles real quick, because Abundance Is Your Birthright is one.
4: Yes, Abundance Is Your Birthright, Mind Right, Money Right, 10 Laws of Financial Freedom, What the FICO, 12 Steps to Repairing Your Credit.
0: What the FICO?
4: Mind Right,
0: FICO.
4: Life Right, Manifesting like Dreams Through the Laws of the Universe. Oh, I got Hip-Hoponomics, right? So I got Hustlenomics, which is my Nipsey Hussle book. I have The Wake Up Call based on Jay-Z's 444. Wow. So tons of them. You can go to iamashcash.com. And all my books is there. Amazon, Barnes & Noble, all that good stuff. Or you can follow me on all social media platforms at I Am Ash Cash.
0: I love it. Give it up for Mr. Ash Cash.
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0: It's Dee Dee in the morning. A Big Easy 102.9. All righty. Good morning, Dee Dee in the morning. There is Trey and also comedian J.J. Williamson. Before we get to the $1,000 minute game, according to this, over 80% of U.S. households have this in their home right now. I'm going to give y'all
1: ketchup packets.
0: Nope. They said the spoon and the fork. It's a clear package with the spoon and the fork.
2: Yeah. I got a drawer full.
0: Yeah.
2: I got
0: me
2: a drawer
0: too.
2: Full of them.
1: Yeah, me
0: I got
1: too.
0: A drawer full of packets of extra, you know, anything that came.
1: Condiments.
0: Like, yeah, condiments and things.
1: Oh, yeah. I ain't going to lie. When I go to Panda Express and give me some food sometime and they go over there and get the napkin and supposed to get a fork, I'm going to get about 14 of them forks. I'll get about 14 of them.
2: I need them.
0: Why?
2: You know what we don't ever use, though, from them places? The spoons.
0: Yeah.
2: We don't never use the spoon from any of them places.
0: No, we don't.
2: We ain't got no faith. No faith in the spoon.
0: Let's get into the game, y'all. Here we go.
3: It's time to boss up with a bang. You got the answers. We got that bread. $1,000 all for you with the $1,000 Minute Game. Exclusively on Dee Dee in the Morning.
0: Hey, everybody. It's Justin. Hey, Justin.
4: Hey, good morning.
0: Good morning.
1: Good morning.
0: All right, Justin, tell us a little something about you. Justin, you got a wife, girlfriend, anything like that?
4: I got a girlfriend. She right here getting dressed.
0: She
2: right here getting dressed.
4: I got a girlfriend. She right here getting dressed.
0: Oh, go ahead, Justin.
2: I know that's right.
0: Y'all live together? Y'all live together or she just came over last night?
4: Nah, she just came over last night. Oh. About to cook something.
2: How long y'all been dating? How long y'all been in a relationship?
4: Like 2 years, bro.
2: Okay. You know. All right, for sure.
1: Does she ask you to zip her up from the back when she putting the dress on there? Hey, baby, snap that.
4: Not yet.
0: Okay, so hold on, Justin. Yet. Justin, you said you guys have been together for 2 years, but you all don't live together?
4: Nah, we don't live together,
0: though. Why not? Why not, Justin? You don't want to?
4: I mean, it ain't that bad, you know. Maybe one day. I'm not saying, you know. You know how I go.
0: Y'all have no kids?
4: Nah, she don't have no kids, and I don't have no kids.
2: But
4: God been good, so I did adopt my two little cousins. So,
0: that's
4: you know.
0: Sweet.
1: Oh, that's love.
0: Yeah. That is. All right. Well, Justin, we hope we can get you some money, okay? Yeah. We're going to spin the wheel. You can get a little extra.
1: Yeah.
0: And let's see what happens. Here we go.
5: JJ from the SIP.
1: Trey G.
5: JJ from the SIP.
1: $10 bonus. $10 bonus, Justin. Hey, look here, man. If you don't know the answer, please say pass. We got time. Trust me. We're going to come back to it, all right?
4: All right.
1: We got to go fast, man. I believe in you. I think you're going to get this $1,000. You ready?
4: Yeah.
1: You ain't sound confident right there. All right. What day do you do your laundry?
4: Sunday.
1: Okay. Which room in your house do you hate to clean the most?
4: Living room.
1: Which top live streamer recently announced his retirement?
4: Which top live streamer announced his retirement?
1: Mm-hmm. Okay. Who invented the light bulb?
4: Edison.
1: Okay. How many girlfriends does Neo currently have?
4: I'm in a girlfriend. Neo currently has 1, 2, 3, 4, 5.
1: Okay, there it is. What's the largest continent in the world?
4: Africa.
1: What was the fifth?
4: Largest continent.
1: What was the fifth question I asked you? Number 5.
4: How many girlfriends?
1: Yeah, there it is. Which Mississippi town am I from?
4: Mississippi. I don't know.
1: Okay. What does HOA stand for?
4: Association.
1: Oh, there. They'll spell the word illegitimate.
4: Illegitimate?
0: All right, what you got? You missed this one. Which top live streamer recently announced his retirement? Kai Sanat.
1: Mm-hmm.
0: What was the largest continent in the world? Asia.
1: Mm-hmm.
0: Even though, what's that lady be on social media? They'll be saying if you put Africa together. Yeah, okay, fine. Let's see. Which Mississippi town is JJ from? He's from Jackson.
1: Jacktown.
0: And illegitimate is illegitimate. So you got 6 out of 10. You're going to get $10 every correct answer. We added up at $60, but you also spun the wheel and got an extra $10. So if we added up correctly, $70.
2: All right.
0: All right, $70 coming to you. Why don't you do me a favor and tell everybody the show that gave you a shot at $1,000.
4: Meet you in the morning.
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0: Good to know. He said, good, I'm going to suffer know. For a good poll.
1: I truly dislike you.
2: Yeah. When he said that, I put my head down like the ugly duckling.
0: All right, go ahead, Trey.
1: No, a good pause. Survey? Pause. A good survey. Yes, I am a sucker for a good study, a good survey. And that was a study done, and it says these are the top 10 worst places to take a first date.
0: Okay.
1: And women are the ones who actually answered this question.
0: Okay.
1: Okay? Came in at number, like 8% of women say they don't want to go to a movie theater.
0: Really?
1: On the first date. 8% of women.
0: 8%.
1: Only 8%, which is not bad, but
2: that ain't bad.
1: I really don't like movies as a first date.
0: Really? You know, no guy ever took me on a date to a movie.
1: First date or any date?
0: Or any date. Really? I never had a guy say, hey, let's go to the movie. They normally always took me out to eat. I guess they could hear my stomach growling. I don't know what the hell it was.
2: And then they want to have conversations instead of just sitting in there, you know, just looking in the movie and y'all looking at the corner of your eyes wondering what they doing or thinking.
0: Like on a first date, Trey, when you go to the movie, do you hold hands or anything on a first date?
1: Even on a
0: first date on a movie?
1: So I be trying to get my little Mac on. You see what I'm saying? So when we cross the street or when we going into the movie theater, I get my hand back.
0: Cute.
1: Hey, grab my hand real quick.
0: Cute, hey, Trey. That's cute.
1: Come on, I'm gonna lead you through.
2: Is it a hint if it take too long for her to grab your hand?
1: She don't like me.
2: Yeah, that's what I say too.
1: Yeah.
2: She don't like me.
1: If it take too long,
2: she don't like me.
1: But Dee Dee, I hate to give you a compliment. You do have good conversation. That's probably why.
0: That's why, the guys would take me to dinner.
1: You've never been in no theater.
0: No.
1: So this is another one. Women said, 22% of women said they hate going to the club on the first date.
0: Yeah.
1: Do not take a woman to the club.
2: Yeah. Nah.
0: I agree with that.
1: Yeah. Nah. I remember one time my mama said a dude took her to the club on the first date. She said that was the first and last time we ever went out with each other. Yeah. 25% of women said they do not want to go to an escape room on the first date.
0: Which I
1: thought was interesting. An escape room is kind of dope.
0: I mean, it sounds fun, but we're not talking, are we?
1: We are. We communicate.
0: Oh, trying to get out of there.
1: Yeah.
0: And you see the skills and whether or not she's going to get frustrated at the fact
1: that. You see what I'm saying?
0: Yeah.
1: And you're trying to see if you are a good team.
0: Yeah, good point.
1: Okay. You see what I'm saying?
2: I like it.
1: But 25% of women said, do not take them to an escape room. 34% of women said, I don't want to go on a double date.
0: For the first date?
2: That ain't a good man.
0: No,
1: yeah.
0: It's not. A good
1: move. I don't want to go on a double date. But I can see that one too, just because you start to compete with the couple that's across from you on the cool.
0: No, I hate that.
1: Yeah.
0: Competing with the couple. I hate when me and my husband have to do a couple's things and now we gotta, if they're being affectionate now, he and I gotta be affectionate.
1: Right.
0: You know what I mean? That kind of stuff.
2: See them love it definitely. Like,
0: yeah.
2: All right, come on, dude.
0: Come on, let's do this.
1: Yeah. And don't
0: let's
1: get into
0: this
1: no,
0: for the show.
1: Don't get into no argument. Oh my God, it gets so awkward.
0: I love the awkward arguments with couples.
1: Do you?
0: Oh my God, I love arguing with my husband. Everybody sit up there and look awkward. I'd be like, what?
1: I hate it, man.
0: What?
2: Dee Dee see them arguing, then she'll be like, you know what? Me and Chris just did the same thing.
0: Yeah. Then I start arguing with him. See?
1: I can't stand it. Dee Dee, this one was actually on your list one time. 34% of women said they do not want to go shopping on a first date.
0: Yeah.
1: So don't take me grocery shopping.
0: But see, I heard that was supposed to be I would go on a grocery shopping date.
1: I don't think that's a bad one.
0: I would. That'd be so much fun to walk up and down the aisle and just talk and see what you pick out for your house.
1: And then y'all go home and cook
2: it. I wouldn't get that lettuce right there. You see how it's dead right there? You know what? I ain't think about
1: not
2: that.
1: Not lettuce. Then y'all go home and cook what y'all bought.
0: Yeah.
1: You know what I'm saying? That might be kind of romantic. They say 42% of women say they do not want to go to a gym class or swimming on a first date. 52% of women said they don't want to go to a video call or FaceTime on the first date. And then 65% of women rejected going to his house on the first date.
0: Yeah, no.
1: This was actually one of the highest ones. It says 66% of women said they don't want to go to a wedding on somebody's date.
0: No. We're not going to a wedding on a first date.
2: No hints.
1: I had a girl try to do me like that one time.
0: She wants you to go with her to a wedding?
1: Oh, my God. The wedding was out. It was about 6 months out. And she was like, oh, yeah, come with me to the wedding. I'm like, oh, God.
0: Did you say yes?
1: No.
0: Oh.
1: No.
0: Why?
1: Because I don't like weddings, first of all. You got to dress up, all type of stuff. It's too stuffy.
0: Trey's like, I don't want to sit there and believe in love.
1: Facts, that too.
0: No, I don't want to go.
1: I want to see y'all lie to each other. y'all lie to each other like that.
0: God.
1: And now 80% of women said they do not want to meet somebody's family on a first date. That was the highest.
2: Hell no.
0: Yeah, that ain't going to
2: work.
1: Do not introduce her to your family, fellas, on the first date. Yeah. She will run. Yeah.
0: All right. Thank you for that. Appreciate it.
1: Absolutely.
0: On the first date, y'all, it's Dee Dee in the morning.
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6: WDSU Weather Impact Day, because we have a heat advisory that goes into effect at 11 o'clock this morning. It's going to feel as hot as 110 in the afternoon. We have a 40% chance for showers. They'll pop up in the mid to late afternoon. One of the storms could possibly contain some gusty winds with a high temperature of 93 today. Afternoon's getting wetter for us Tuesday and Wednesday. With your WDSU first warning forecast, I'm meteorologist Jim Cyan.
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0: 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Good morning. It's Dee Dee in the morning. Guys, I need to talk to you.
1: Come and talk to me.
0: All right, now. Hey, we got us a singer in the room.
2: Come on, man.
0: All right, here's the deal. I saw something online, and it said it was a friendly reminder because social media will have you confused. Okay? And here are some of the things they were talking about, that social media will have you confused and have you believing that we don't need each other. They said, number one, guess what? Men need women.
2: Okay.
0: Do y'all?
3: That's a big one. Men need women, but women also need men.
0: And that's exactly what they said. Women need men too.
3: Come on,
0: yeah,
3: breaking the
0: rules. Yeah, so we need like each other. Yes. So you know, sometimes people be online, they act like, yeah, I don't need this and I don't need. No, they said yes. Men need women, and women need men.
2: Absolutely. That's a fact.
3: Without one another, we cannot keep this thing spinning and going.
0: I know that's right.
3: We cannot
0: keep this thing spinning.
3: I'm telling you.
0: Are we sure it's spinning or is it flat?
3: No, it's spinning.
0: Okay.
3: Even if it is flat, they say it's spinning.
2: It's still spinning.
0: You think it's spinning? Even if it's flat, it's spinning too?
3: That's what they say.
0: Yeah, it's a flat earth.
3: Like a frisbee.
0: All right. Yeah, you're right. Here we go. You're into conspiracies.
2: Shut up.
0: All right, guess what else they said? Cheesecake Factory and Outback is fine.
3: Come on.
0: I agree with that.
3: Yes.
0: Come on, I agree with that.
3: Yes.
0: Now, let me tell you something. I love Cheesecake Factory because they have a chili that I like. They have a menu. They had a Skinny-licious menu that I'll get when I go to Cheesecake Factory.
2: Skinny-licious.
0: Skinny-licious. They got great drinks. And by the way, Outback is my favorite because that's where I like to get my steaks. At Outback because they put seasoning on it.
3: Not they put seasoning on it. You know what's funny? The other day I was at a birthday party for a family member and they were saying the same thing about Cheesecake Factory.
0: Really?
3: I think everybody has like one item that they like love when they go to Cheesecake Factory.
0: I like the Cheesecake Factory, but people try to act like it's bad, but you gotta like so many choices and everything else. You can get Italian, you can get soul food, you can get, German food, you can get Mexican food there.
3: Stop. Overwhelmed.
1: they menu say World Cup.
3: Yeah, for real.
1: You can get whatever.
0: You really can. All right, here's another one, everybody. Here's some things that we all need to remember. They said 50-50 is okay. 100-0 is okay. 70-30 is cool. Basically, you do you.
3: Whatever works for you, right?
0: Whatever works for you.
3: Now, that I agree. That I do agree.
0: Okay. Right?
3: That I
0: you
3: do
0: know, everybody
3: agree.
0: Always talks about this 80-20 rule. That's on you. If you don't like it, then don't do it. If you want to do 50-50, whatever it is, you do you.
3: 100%. Yeah, I will say this. I'll pay 100% of the bills, but we're going to stay in the studio. Yes, we gonna stay in the studio. Yeah.
0: Damn, y'all be sitting there staring at each other.
3: Listen,
1: same closet
3: with somebody else.
1: Damn.
0: All right, a cheater will cheat on anyone. They say.
3: Ooh,
1: a cheater.
3: Mm-hmm. I take.
0: A cheater will cheat on anyone. And so don't take it personal. Cheater will cheat on
1: you. That's what they do.
3: Okay. Don't take it. Yeah.
1: Yeah, that's what they
0: Some people will take it personal, right?
3: Yeah, it's like
0: but
3: it's
0: if you
3: me.
0: If you end up with a cheater, it's not you. Right. They just gonna cheat
1: that's
0: on anyone.
1: That's what they do.
3: That's real.
0: All right, here's another one. Being single is fine if you're happy.
3: Facts. That's a good one. Facts. Cause they
1: only
3: will try
1: if you happy though.
3: They will try to pressure you into a relationship like, why you ain't got nobody yet? Where your person at? Why you ain't got no kids?
0: Okay.
3: Shut up.
0: Here's another one. There is nothing wrong with a 9-to-5.
3: Oh, facts.
0: Ain't nothing wrong with a 9-to-5. Cause everybody online wants you to be an entrepreneur and it ain't easy. Trust me. They say that. It's not easy.
3: Right. Facts.
0: So it's okay to have a 9-to-5.
3: And get benefits.
0: Right.
3: Come on.
0: Get benefits. Take all that pressure off.
3: Stop playing.
0: Also, something else you need to know. Health is wealth. They said health is the only real wealth. Big I agree
3: one.
0: With that.
3: Big one.
1: Absolutely.
0: I agree with that.
3: Big one.
0: I agree.
3: Yeah.
0: And then finally, do y'all agree with this one? Social media is not real.
1: It's real.
0: It's not real. Is it?
1: It is.
0: What's real on it?
1: I mean, we on it all the time, so we just gonna make believe it's real then.
0: Okay. Is it? I'm just saying. Social media is not real, Trey.
3: Social media is not real. I do agree with that to a certain extent. I do think that we make it kind of real. Not only the feelings that social media gives you are real, but also sometimes we can post like our real life on social media.
0: Sometimes.
3: Not everybody's just using it as a highlight reel.
0: Yeah.
3: You know what I'm saying?
0: Sometimes.
3: Yeah.
0: We be trying to, and honestly, I don't know. I'm with you. I debate on whether or not social media is real. Now, we may do our real life, but there's so many other people you look up and go, that ain't real. No, let me stop lying to you. too. Yeah. Hold on a second.
3: 100%.
0: No.
3: I think you got to put like 50-50. 50, maybe 25-75. 25 in social media, 75 in the real world.
0: A lot of people say it's not real. I don't put up the negative stuff on
3: really?
0: My page.
3: Nah.
0: I don't show some of the, you know, the moments that ain't necessarily nice. I don't put up on social media.
3: Yeah. I put some of the moments up.
0: Do you?
3: Yeah, I put some of the moments up. Sometimes when you feeling down in the dumps about your feelings or anything like that, maybe sometimes you do feel alone being single.
0: Oh. Oh, okay.
1: That's when you want your DM to jump just a tad bit.
3: Not at all.
1: Like, man, somebody say something to me.
3: Now that I hate. I can't stand somebody that panders on social media. That I do hate.
0: And there's a lot of them.
3: A lot of them.
0: All right, just a few things you needed to know this morning. All right, it's Dee Dee in the morning.
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0: It's Didi in the Morning on Big Easy 102.9. It's Didi in the Morning along with Trey G and comedian JJ Williamson on this Labor Day. Here's the deal. 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So here's the deal coming up. Remember, if you have a comment or a question, maybe you want to connect with us, you know, you can always find me at D-E-D-E in the morning.
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DJ Incredible put in the work, you know what I mean? 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

0: Big Easy 102.9, New Orleans' best mix of R&B with Johnny Gill, A Dance, A Kiss. It's DJ Incredible hanging out. Happy holiday. Yeah, it's a wonderful holiday because this is like the last one, kind of, sort of, officially until, well, I mean, it's Halloween, but I'm saying the big one is like Thanksgiving. That's the next one. So, yeah, enjoy your day off if you have it off. In the meantime, we're taking care of business. 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

0: such a crazy feeling, though. 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

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It's Kyle Richest. It's DJ Incredible getting it in and making it happen. 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You know what? Good stuff is going on. As a matter of fact, chances to win money. I think the Labor Day contest is still going on for a little while. So I'm just saying, it's chances to win some money.

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14: A better life with Dr. Sanjay Gupta.
15: Could the way you think about getting older actually change how you age? Sounds far-fetched, but stay with me here. Yale researcher named Becca Levy found that people who hold positive views about aging live on average 7.5 years longer than those who don't. 7.5 years. That's a bigger impact than quitting smoking. Now, believing it alone isn't magic. As author Nir Eyal puts it in his new book, Beyond Belief, your beliefs become your biology by way of behavior. In other words, if you believe you can grow and get stronger at any age, you are then more likely to eat right, to exercise, and keep learning, and your body reaps those rewards. So the next time you catch yourself saying, I'm too old for this, knock it off. The story you tell yourself and the actions that follow, those things matter far more than you think. I'm Dr. Sanjay Gupta, helping you live a better life.

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1: 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Just play the game one way. You hit a ball in the gap, run. Boom, coming in hot.
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was getting rich, rich. Dollars and cents, I'm down for the quick flip. Two times for the baddies and the misfits. 50-something years old, still with this. Pull up on the ops. That's LA Fitness. I see we about to step on a

Big Easy 102.9, New Orleans' best mix of R&B. It's DJ Incredible, the sound of Joe. That's what we were listening to. Did you see that Versus battle with him and Donnell Jones? I mean, I like Donnell Jones, but I mean, who puts them together? You know what I'm saying? And I guess egos prevailed because I don't know, man. You check it out for yourself and see what I'm talking about.

0: Big Easy 102.9, New Orleans' best mix of R&B with Jay Brown. It's Kyle Late. It's DJ Incredible, keeping it going all the way until 2 o'clock. Erykah Badu's on the way, Olivia Dean, and more of your favorites on the Big Easy.
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Big Easy 102.9, New Orleans' best mix of R&B, DJ Incredible, just getting it in and making it happen on Labor Day. I mean, yeah, you know, for those of you that are off, I'm happy for you. What you got going on today? You just taking it easy or do you break out the grill? For me, that's like more work than the regular work day because it's a lot of stuff that goes into grilling. You know what I'm talking about?

0: 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It's called The Pleasure Would Be Mine. Happy Labor Day. More music. You know we got you covered.
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0: 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It's called Reach Out. It's DJ Incredible reaching out to you on Labor Day. 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
1: Everybody have a great, safe, fun weekend. 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Do something with it. 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

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DJ Incredible just having fun on Labor Day. It's a fun day, supposed to be. Take the time off and just relax and chill. But then some people put in a little more work. You know, some people have family reunions going on, and some people are out there grilling and making things happen, putting in some extra work to make it nice. You know what I mean?

0: Big Easy 102.9, New Orleans' best mix of R&B with Tank. It's called Yes. DJ Incredible hanging out till 2 o'clock. Roe James is on the way. Bruno Mars and more of your favorites on the Big Easy.
1: Hey, girl. 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

0: like it. 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Yeah. Black Street Productions. We out. Ride. 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
1: 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It's DJ Incredible talking about R&B. Big shout out to Snoop Dogg and the new Death Row Records, but not a lot of good R&B. You know what I'm talking about? Like October London. He's on the label. Here's Silent Treatment.

0: 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It's called Silent Treatment. DJ Incredible, keeping the party going. Great music on the way. 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In 2 o'clock, you know it's on the way. 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

0: Yeah. What did you set this on, hell? You gotta make her say my name one time, here.
1: My name is DL.
2: Ladies and gentlemen, put your hands together for DL Hughley.
0: Jasmine, I think we've talked about this a little bit, at least on the podcast, and we're doing it right now here. The young man, the young Haitian man who lived in Springfield, Ohio, right?
3: Yes.
0: Who committed suicide, right?
3: Uh-huh.
0: And do you know that, so Donald Trump removed their TPS protections. And he did that
3: right.
0: based on
3: his
0: a lie.
3: Pierre remember they DeMoss, by the way.
0: Yes, young man killed himself.
3: Pierre DeMoss, well.
0: Do you remember when they told that lie about the Haitians eating dogs?
3: Yes.
0: That's why they're gone. And I cannot help, but when we covered that story of the guy who voted for Trump, even though he was Haitian, and he lost a part of his business. Like what was his name? Kid Creole.
3: Oh yeah, Chef Wilkinson.
0: Mm-hmm. Yeah. And he lost a couple of restaurants. I cannot and am not saying that if it were me, I could just say this. If it were me and something that I had participated in caused this, something that was easily foreseeable. Like particularly after you knew that he said what he said about Haitians. After you knew he lied on the debate stage, and that after you knew that they had had to call the National Guard up to protect Haitian children, you did it for it anyway, I would feel sick to my stomach. I would feel sick to my stomach. If I were Mexican and I voted for him after all the people who have died in these detention centers will never know, I would feel sick to my stomach.
4: Yep.
0: If I were a Cuban who voted for him, and now seeing all the people that I loved and deported and some have even died, I'd be sick to my stomach. I am not saying how they should feel, because obviously, in my estimation, when you decided to vote that way, there was a little humanity from you missing from you anyway. Maybe the first time, okay. Maybe even the second time, but damn sure not the third time. When you voted for this dude, people were saying that people would die, right?
4: Correct.
3: Right.
0: And they are. I don't care if they die by measles. I don't care if they die in these detention centers. I don't care if they were shot by ICE. I don't care if they died from food poisoning. I don't care if they died when the FAA didn't have enough people. I don't care if they died because their benefits were cut. I don't care if they were 160 school children in a school. People die because of the decisions you make. And people were telling you they would. I can't tell you how you should feel, but I know. I'll do you one better. I feel sick for you. I feel sick for you. All right, happy birthday to Beyonce. We're gonna celebrate her birthday in the mix. We got Damon Wayans, who is my favorite comic for a very long time. One of the greatest comics I've ever seen. Happy birthday to Lawrence Hilton Jacobs. Happy birthday to Nona Gay. Happy birthday to Candy Alexander. Happy birthday to Dr. Alex Wood on CSI Miami. Happy birthday to Drew Carey. Happy birthday to Hank Basket. Happy birthday to Eric LeGrand, Rutgers player whose career was ended by a spinal cord injury in 2010. Happy birthday to Terrence Newman. Happy birthday to Anthony Weiner. Remember we had Bill Maher show together and I did that show.
3: I remember that.
4: Who could
3: don't say that to me? Yes,
0: he hasn't spoken to me since.
4: I wonder why.
0: And speaking of Wiener, happy birthday to Dick York, who was Darren. Now, I didn't make it up. It's possibly who was Darren, one of the Darrens in Bewitched, because they had
4: first
0: two
4: Dick.
0: Of them. Yeah, they're the first Dick. All right, coming up, we've got, of course, Jasmine going to ask what's trending in this Friday. You can't hit happy at the club, so no worries. Going to bring the party straight to you with the Hughley Arts Party on the D.L. Hughley Show. Right now, his total is the D.L. Hughley Show.

0: All right, I say this openly and honestly. I had the biggest crush on her until she left me for Ving Rhames and Baby Boy, and it was over after that. If you have a naked dude in the kitchen cooking eggs, I never want to see you again. I'm ashamed of you.
1: What did you do to him?
0: And now, from naked ass Ving Rhames and life coach AJ Johnson.
2: Oh my God, you better than that.
3: You tell me that every time I see you, that yes. Your crush is gone, and I think I'm a little offended. I don't know why, but I think I am.
0: I think once I saw that you were so easily swayed by like a dude cooking breakfast naked, I couldn't do it.
3: Listen, I mean, we should take a poll. Like, how many women would not be swayed?
2: I was about to say that. I mean, cooking breakfast. Like,
0: don't say take a poll. We're in Atlanta now, so let's be careful. You are a life coach.
3: Yes, amongst many other things, but yes. Right.
0: Yeah, but you have a series on being a life. I mean, you could do a retrospective on acting and all that kind of stuff, but this is a new endeavor, at least from our perspective. It's the first time we've ever known you to be involved in that aspect of your career, right?
3: Well, I don't know. I mean, I've actually been doing it a long time, and I've had a number of clients probably for over 10 years. But I will say this. A lot of people probably do not know because I'm very, very specific and respectful of people's confidentiality. And let's face it, you know, when you're working on yourself and challenges in your life, it's not necessarily something that the Hollywood community or anybody really wants to promote. So I've been kind of quiet about it, but I've been on other shows. You know, I had a deal with Oprah on OWN a few years back, and I did Lindsay Lohan with Oprah personally a while back in New York. And
0: how did that go, Lindsay Lohan? Was it the love bug, Lindsay Lohan, or the other one? Like the
3: other one. It was the other one. And she wasn't ready to do the work. But I love her. We're still in touch. We're still great friends. It was just, you know, it's a lot to come out of rehab and have cameras in your face and you're trying to get your life together and your family together. So, you know, it was a lot. But
0: what I find interesting about what you do is, like, I don't know what it is. It's like almost like a chiropractor. Like, when do you know that you've actually achieved what they stated, like the treatment protocol? When do you know that you've had success?
3: Because somebody tells me what their goals are, and we mutually design the formula to get to the goal, and then we have measuring sticks throughout what sometimes 30 days, 2 months, 6 months, whatever it is, and then we get to the goal. So that's how I guarantee the results. It's not always just mental. It's physical, sometimes it's financial, sometimes it's family, which is why I named the show Life Therapy, because we're covering so many different elements of life that everybody's got different issues. And so when TV1 came to me and said, you know, we think what you do at the show, we sat down, talked about it. I'm so blessed that they believed in me and trusted me enough to make me executive producer. And I said, you know what? I want to do what I do. So I help people with all kinds of things. And that's what we're doing. 18 episodes, Dave. Can you believe that?
0: Yeah, of course. I can believe it, because I think that one of the things I do appreciate about what's going on is that now we're reaching out for help mentally. And we think we can pray everything away, but reaching out for help is, I think, refreshing. Now, I don't know what life coaches actually do, but I know that you're going to be a person that people go, okay, I'll respect her because I think she has an authenticity to her. So I'm very pleased that you got the show, and much love and success.
2: You know I support you, girl, always.
0: Thank you, baby.
3: Thank you, baby. Bye-bye.
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never seen a pack of I've seen a lot of a pack of what are we, cigarettes? 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Are they fresh? 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

0: I don't know about you, but I'd rather be a than a slave. You call me, I could be offended, but I could still drive home to my house. 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Ain't that a b-? 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I'm going home. This is bull.
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0: sometimes people get really upset with the things I say, so we're going to give them an opportunity to express themselves with our segment called FUDL Hughley. 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
1: 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Our first FUDL Hughley comment is from Facebook. Reader65 says, DL, I bought the audiobook version of your new book. I enjoyed listening to it, but there's one problem, your voice. Usually when I get an audiobook, I listen to a smooth voice reading it. A voice like James Earl Jones or the guy from Allstate. But instead, I had to listen to your gravelly voice. How much do you smoke? Or do you gargle with razor blades? Next time, get someone with a nice voice to read your audiobook. I'd rather listen to someone rake their nails across a chalkboard than listen to your horrendous voice. Fuck you, DL Hughley.
2: 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Admittedly, you are very entertaining. The problem is, you think you know everything about anything. What are you? The smartest, uneducated middle school dropout the world has ever seen? F*** you, DL Hughley. Today's last FUDL Hughley response is a message from Facebook from another radio listener. Crunch45 says, DL, how are you always giving us health tips? You're always saying, don't eat nitrates, don't use antiperspirant, watch your sugar and carb intake. But you smoke and drink every day. You're like the fat doctor who tells me I need to lose weight. F*** you, DL Hughley. That's it for this week. This has been Niecy James, your FUDL Hughley correspondent. And until next week, bye!
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4: 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Because of weight.
0: Yeah.
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1: And it's your boy Special K, another Short Bus Records banger, baby, baby. Now listen up, everybody. After Trump spent over $14 million tax dollars on the Lincoln Monument reflecting pool, it now looks more like a cesspool with massive algae, cracks, and chunks of peeling paint. Here's Reflecting Pool. It's another bang on Short Bus Records, baby, baby.

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4: I like the way DL Hughley just goes through things. 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
0: And it's official that the DL Hughley Show is the best show on the radio. 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

0: Yeah. What did you step this on, hell? You gotta make her say my name one time here. My name is DL.
1: Ladies and gentlemen, put your hands together for DL Hughley.
0: How do you think summer's after over Labor Day? 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I'm going to ask you something seriously. If your 80-year-old father, who obviously got swollen feet and allegedly he was in the hospital over the weekend and bruises on his hands they try to cover with makeup and he falls asleep all the time. If your 80-year-old father sent the same two social posts that Trump did, you would go over his house and blow the pilot out. And you wouldn't let him cook. You would be looking for a home to put him in. I was reading where people were upset that Idris Elba wasn't going to play James Bond.
2: Yeah, they were upset.
0: You can't have a black secret agent.
2: Yeah, you can.
0: No, you can't, because the key word is secret. Everybody going, who's this with a tuxedo? Only country. Way you won't be suspicious if you walk around with a tray of drinks. That James Bond note is Bell's Bond. Oh, hey, I don't know who you is, but it just told your Aston Martin. People were upset that Idris Elba wasn't going to play James Bond.
2: Yeah, they were upset.
0: I wanted him to do it, but then when you think about it, like, you got to go undercover. Everybody know this. A room full of white people, you the only with a tuxedo on, you think you ain't going to stand out? Who's the on the shoe phone? Who's the with the camera on his cell phone? You ain't going to fool nobody. Goldfinger knew you was here the whole time.
2: A 16-year-old who works there, these other chicks, they ran in there and they were going to whoop her up. What they didn't know is that she was an MMA fighter trained.
0: Mm. A white girl?
2: She skull-drugged them to hell and back by herself.
3: And lumped them up
2: and
3: real
2: lumped
3: nice.
2: Lumped them up. So just be careful when you're talking crap and you and your girls want to go. Yeah. You just don't know what you're walking into.
0: That wasn't Becky with the good hair. That was Becky with the good left. Becky with the good jazz.

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The DL Hughley Show.

0: All right, joining us on the program is a young lady I've never got a chance to talk to. I'm a big fan. I've gotten to see a lot of her. So I'm glad to have her on the program. Please put your hands together for Lizzo. How you doing, sweetheart?
1: Okay, why you say a lot of her like that?
0: See?
2: I wasn't even talking about the Laker game.
0: I literally wasn't even doing that. That literally was... That was actually a Freudian slip, I promise you.
2: Lizzo, I swear, I gave him the side eye when he said it. I was like, yo, come on.
0: No, I mean, I don't mean that way. But yeah, that way too. You're a 3-time Grammy Award winning pop star, singer, rapper, and flautist. So you play the flute?
1: I do. I'm classically trained.
0: Now, I know your new project, there was a little bit of controversy, which I can't for the life of me figure out what was so controversial. I couldn't for the life of me figure out what got people all worked up. I think now, artistically, is it difficult for you all from your artistic endeavor to kind of draw a line between creative and artistic, and a line that people just kind of don't get all worked up about?
1: It all depends on the individual. Like, why do you make art? You know, I feel like with comedians, a lot of times, like, their art is based in being provocative and being shocking. Sure. So, like, sure, when people do give them backlash for the words that they use, like, they knew very well why they were using those words, you know?
0: Right.
1: I think for me as a musician, like, I don't think it, that's not my angle, is to be shocking and to, like, it's easier for me to be a good person and to do the right thing. So I think that's where the line is drawn for me. And it's like, my intention is always very sound, you know what I'm saying? And pure.
0: Right. I'm gonna use that. Let me say, hey, write that down. Hang on. Lizzo, best of luck to you. The album is out and has a host of just like talented, luminary collaborators. And I just, it's the best album in the world that ever existed. Bach, Beethoven, none of that. None of them. There it is. Hey, Lizzo.
1: I just want to say it's an honor to talk to a king of comedy, and my mama loves you. I wish that this was video, because I wanted to get a video of you saying hi to my mama Sherry, because she's crush on you.
0: Okay, see, and tell her my album and my song is naked. So I'll send that one. I'm gonna send it.
1: Oh, Lord, there goes that.
0: All right.
1: Well, just send me a video if somebody could give me a video. You saying hi to my mama Sherry.
0: You send it where? You send it someplace we can send it. We'll send it at the end of the show. I promise.
1: Thank you so much.
0: I adore you, darling. Be well and do great things.
1: Amen. Thank you so much.
0: She's delightful.
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0: I don't like cruising to the Caribbean because all them islands look alike. I don't even think that boat went nowhere. 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Is this Jamaica? Yeah, man. Yeah.
1: Going back like Double Dutch and Fat Laces for your Labor Day on the D.L. Hughley Show.

0: prison, I can't do it. I can't do nothing. I can't think of nothing that's fun to do with another naked dude. I can't think of no. That even if we're in the shower together, we're going to fight. I'm like, put a towel on, a poncho or something. These young cats ain't even scared to go to jail no more. They say dumb like snitches get stitches. Yes, that's true, but they also get immunity from prosecution, too. Snitches go home for Christmas. That's what snitches do. Apparently, the word is still controversial. Dr. Laura said 11 times on our radio show she was forced to resign. Now, what cracked me up was the bull indignity. I can't believe that she said 11 times. Like the first two or three is okay. And then she went over to the limit. She didn't have no rollover minutes.
1: Yep, it's Labor Day, and we're doing all the work so you can have all the fun. Happy Labor Day from the D.L. Hughley Show.

0: It is time for our feature. Welcome to the stage. We're going to spotlight some of the funniest comedians. Some you know, some you do not. Today, welcome to the stage, Ron Taylor.
1: Eat vegans, it always be this. Would you eat your pet? That's like eating your pet. Would you eat your pet? They asked me, would you eat your pet? And I'm like, what the f***? What, are you crazy? Would I eat my pet? That don't even make sense. No, I wouldn't eat my pet, you freak. I'd eat your pet. You know what I'm saying? It's about relationships. You know, I don't know your pet. I don't give a f*** that thing. But you got a cat? Wonderful. Where's the barbecue sauce? All right, I'll give you an example, right? So I like to have sex with women, right? My mother is a woman. I'm not going to f*** my mama, but I'll f*** your mama.
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0: time for Kaya Hughley, a.k.a. Special K, to drop another joint on Short Bus Records.
1: And it's your boy Special K, another Short Bus Records, Bang a Baby Baby. Now listen up, everybody. There's a parasitic outbreak causing explosive diarrhea sweeping the country. Here's Got Me Running to the Bathroom. It's another bang on Short Bus Records, baby.

0: 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I need more.
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0: My name is DL.
1: What did you step this on, hell? You gotta make her say my name one time here.
0: My name is DL.
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1: 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That's who you can reach them at. Or you can call 214-495-1963. And I like them since they burned up Michael Jackson's hair.
3: Me neither.
1: I like them. After that, he was sponsored by RC Cola. Let me tell you that. After that, he ain't gonna get sponsored by Tab. Man, you remember, Tab's on the phone.
3: Jolt.
1: Simba's here. It's brought to you by Cactus Cooler. All right, coming up.
3: What is this big K? So
4: stop it.
3: Hey, it's Kool-Aid.
1: Let's go to space.
5: Where's Artemis?
1: Well, you know, Artemis was the goddess. She was Zeus's daughter.
5: And she, Artemis was?
1: Yeah, Artemis.
5: I don't believe that. Let me look that up. No, that's not true. Artemis.
3: Daughter of Zeus and Leto.
5: Yeah. The wilderness, the wild animals, and the moon, and Chastity. There she goes.
1: It's what Chastity. That's why you couldn't see it at first. That's why, I mean, it's like, you know, a vampire can't see itself in the mirror. They can upcharge the hell out of you. That's happened. Like, when you didn't.
3: Oh, hell yeah.
1: Yeah. What is a service charge? Who is Gratis? Yeah. I don't even know her.
3: But, you, man, a tomahawk, you already there. First of all, I don't know a woman that can eat a tomahawk by herself.
1: And if you eat a tomahawk by yourself, you big enough to fight and get out of there. So it don't make no difference.
6: FBI Director Kash Patel is suing The Atlantic, seeking $250 million in damages over the publication's article last week. Alleging that he had a history of alcohol abuse. But in a statement, The Atlantic said, we stand by our reporting on Kash Patel and we will vigorously defend The Atlantic and our journalists against his meritless lawsuit.
1: We saw you drunk at the Olympics. You can't be cross-eyed and drunk. Pick a struggle now.
5: Yeah, come on.

0: Welcome to the show. We talked about him. He's a rapper, actor, entrepreneur, activist. Put your hands together for Killer Mike.
1: Hey, how you doing?
0: You know, we were supposed to have you on last week, and unfortunately we couldn't.
1: Yeah.
0: But it's even more, it's more timely we have you on right now. And
1: I'm glad to be here.
0: I got a chance, as did many of the country, the people who are paying attention, to catch your very impassioned speech. Can we have a little bit of that? Can we see?
2: So I'm duty bound to be here to simply say that it is your duty not to burn your own house down for anger with an enemy. It is your duty to fortify your own house so that you may be a house of refuge in times of organization. And now is the time to plot, plan, strategize, organize, and mobilize. It is time to beat up prosecutors you don't like at the voting booth. It is time to hold mayoral offices accountable, chiefs and deputy chiefs. Atlanta is not perfect, but we're a lot better than we ever were, and we're a lot better than cities are.
0: That was wow. A very impassioned. I got to tell you, two things went through my mind. I thought that was one of the most eloquent, impassioned speeches I heard in a long time. And I saw your shirt at the same time. It said, kill your masters. And both parts of my brain responded to both messages. I think that is the conundrum a lot of people find themselves in.
3: There it is.
0: I think that sometimes the anger that we feel and the reasonable part of us is overwhelmed by our basic human instincts. And I think all of us, no matter educated, not educated, rich, poor, all of us have the animal instinct to survive. And I think to a lot of people, this feels like fighting for survival.
1: Yeah, absolutely. First of all, I wasn't supposed to be there today. I wasn't. I was asked to come by my friend. You know, Tip is my friend. He's right. My business partner. So I went, and this is just what this is the shirt I'm wearing because it's the day. You know what I'm saying?
0: Right. Right.
1: And I want to say that people in a capitalistic society and in this republic where on a local level, your vote counts. You know, I'm not talking about on the federal level and, you know, the electoral college and national elections, but on a local level. So when I say kill your masters, it's not just about whoever your imaginary or real physical master is in the moment. It's in the mastery of dependency on the government. It's in your mastery of dependency on corporations versus small and medium-sized business. For me, it's my master of not wanting Krispy Kreme donuts.
3: Hey, that's the truth.
1: So I don't want white people to be arrogant enough to believe that we only talking about you guys because you guys are not masters in the way some people assume this shirt would cause people to think. But it very much is about mastering your circumstance and us as a community using our voting leverage, economic leverage, or whatever we have to be self-mastered and self-sufficient, self-sustaining and self-directed.
0: I agree. One thing you said, why we burned down our communities, them broke into Louis Vuitton, so you know they heard it.
1: And you know what? I wasn't even tripping. You know what I mean?
0: Amen.
1: I was like, more power to you, more power to you.
0: Amen. I love you, man. Take care, Cam. Thank you, boss.
3: Thank you so much.
0: Take care. Be
1: love
0: strong out there. Thank you. Likewise.
1: Yes,
0: likewise,
1: sir,
0: boss.
4: You know who I am?
5: D.L. Hughley. Afternoon.
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0: that God, in all his infinite wisdom, never got married. 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He said, Jesus, don't you tell your mama where I live, you understand? God was a single parent. He had custody. He didn't want to pay child support. That's how that goes. Women ask some silly questions. If I gain 350 pounds, would you still love me? No. If I can't lift you, I can't love you. That's the way that goes. If we play wrestling and I gotta tap out, this is over.
1: Your favorite jams in the Labor Day mix right here on the D.L. Hughley Show.

0: out. It's time to listen to Alibo, the streaming hack warrior.
1: DL, my home brother.
0: What's that, Alibo?
1: We are into August now. August. When the weather's so hot, even the mosquitoes are like, Hamnesala. Okay, I'm good. It's like July, sweaty older brother, who overstayed his welcome. If months had the personalities, August would be the one still wearing flip-flops for job interviews. I'm serious. DL, my home brother, this is the hottest summer in the history. I don't know if global warming is true, but the sun is acting like it has a personal vendetta. My weather app keeps sending me passive-aggressive notifications. I'm serious. Today's review has nothing to do with August, but it is hot. The movie is Spider-Man, The Brand New Day, starring Tom DeHolland. This, of course, is the sequel to the Spider-Man franchise. In the end, my own brother, you know how I feel about the sequels. It's like hooking up with an old girlfriend, and the next morning over breakfast with her, you regret your judgment. I'm serious. Finally, here is a sequel that remembers that the character is supposed to be a lonely, broke, emotional, constipated disaster who happens to be really good at not dying in midair.
2: Oh.
1: In this movie, he looks like a puppy in a studio apartment with no friends and no girlfriend who remembers his name. Uh-oh. He looks like the kid on the playground. No one will play with because he has lice. I'm serious. The CG in the eye is great, and there's a bunch of new villains. The fight scenes are outstanding and very messy. It is so messy, even the CG in the eye characters need a stuntman. I'm serious. I give this movie 4 handbags. 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I'm serious. 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

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Hughley Show. Join D.L. Hughley for a show packed with humor, heart, and all the flavor you need to spice up your day. This is your Monday fix. It's the D.L. Hughley Show. And we're back.

0: It's now time for Kyle Hughley, a.k.a. Especial K, to drop another joint on Short Bus Records.
1: And this is Special K for Short Bus Records, baby, baby. Hey, former policeman, now conservative podcaster, Officer Tatum, has earned all the criticism he's getting for being the top coon. Here's a coon we call Tatum. It's another bang on Short Bus Records, baby, baby.
2: A coon we call Tatum. What a wonderful phrase. A coon we call Tatum.

0: KKK, actually. He found his life lacked certain appeal, so he switched to MAGA and turned in his shield.
1: He bartered his soul so he'd fit in. 'Cause he's hurt. 'Cause he's ashamed of his black skin. And oh, the shame!
2: Such a shame!
1: Thought of changing his name!
2: Oh, he'll still be the same!
1: He's so cold-hearted!
2: How does he deal?
1: Every time that he...
0: I feel sorry for the kids.
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0: 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There's another
1: man,
0: one.
1: I would not want that at all.
2: 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And here's what you think about the D.L. 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
3: 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My favorite thing is he just, you know, he just put it out there. He don't hold nothing back. I like everything about you guys. You guys are great.
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0: name is DL.
1: What did you step this on, hell? 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
0: My name is DL.
2: Ladies and gentlemen, put your hands together for DL Hughley.
1: 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Every dude who does a dangerous job is a woman telling him if he ain't bringing no money home, he ain't worth a damn. Yeah. Like, I remember reading about these tiger widows in India. They were all widows because the men in that village would all go out and gather food and hunt. And tigers knew. And they got to hunt these men. And all the men knew, you know, if you go out, it's a good chance one of y'all ain't coming back. But eventually, they all got killed. And those dudes would rather get killed than be home with a woman saying, you ain't gonna bring no money home. Because a tiger might growl, but a woman gonna talk. So you gonna be out there. And then Pete Hesmith. First off, why do I need to know his religion at every turn? Christians are best served when your actions tell me who you are as opposed to your words. It's show, not tell. But he doesn't look Christ-like. We're going to obliterate, we're going to annihilate the sword or get down. Come on now.
3: Yeah, well, even the Bible says that you will be known by your fruit.
1: Right.
3: We know you by your works.
1: No offense, Atlanta. All right, it's the DL Hughley Show, your 2026 edition. Remember, if you're I hate when people do this.
4: Do not disturb.
1: Hey, Blood, let me call you right back. I'm just in the middle of doing this thing. I'll call you right back. I'm in New York. I'll hit you back in a bit.
3: Right, turn it off.
1: All right, peace. But no, because last time I put it on airplane mode, it kept doing it. So just put it on.
3: Put it on silent. How about that?
1: I'll put you on silent.
3: Crazy story. You remember Quentin Aaron, the blind side actor?
1: Yeah.
3: I don't know if you guys know
1: when
3: about
1: was in a coma.
3: He was recovering from a stroke. Yeah, he'd been in a coma. Yeah. Well, when he woke up from the coma, he found out that his wife was still married to another man.
1: He should have went back to sleep.
3: What a way to wake up, right? So.
1: Wow.
5: Could have been worse. He could have woke up and found out she had a password to his phone.
1: Or that she wasn't a chick.

0: Welcome back to the D.L. Hughley Show. We're kicking it with Raphael Sadiq.
1: I saw I was getting a Yoshi's, which is a dope.
0: Mm-hmm.
1: Oakland's so different now. Like, it's wealthy.
0: Mm-hmm.
1: It's like, they clearly, it is the model for gentrification. Like, it is high.
2: Yeah, it's like flowers to the left, ghettos to the right.
1: Yeah, and man.
2: But it's always been like that, though. Like,
1: not that. I saw places that had to cost $1 million.
0: Yeah.
1: In Oakland.
2: Yeah. Well, Piedmont is always, you know, Piedmont is like the Nevada. It's yeah. right in the middle of Oakland, but it's right. not in Oakland.
1: Yeah, at all. You better not come up here if you want to with that. But I'm playing Yoshi's, and he comes, and I don't even know what this had on. I'm like, how does this go together? The texture of your life is definitely in your music.
2: Mm-hmm. Yeah, that's all I know. All I could talk about is, like, you know, my stories and everybody else's right. stories, you know. And so people go, like, when I wrote Anniversary, like, who did you write that about? Like, nobody. I just, you know, beautiful relationships I've seen, and, you know, it just, Anniversary just popped up one yeah. day, and I was just singing. I didn't think about what it was right. or anything. And then when it came out, they was like, I'm like, because the line I like in Anniversary was like, you know, I thought I was really like killing it.
1: Right.
2: I was like, damn, I'm like, you know, I was like, Victoria will be no yeah. secret. The yeah. end of the night, I yeah. was like, oh, I'm the shit.
1: I've said that before. LA. You are. That pretty, it works. Yeah. It works.
2: Yeah. Yeah. It works.
1: You know, the New York Times said that you were in search of a masterpiece, right? And I never would have seen it that way, but I think that everybody always thought you were like a dope artist, but to that point, they had never, it was never, right. you were a lot of things, you're Tony, and then Lucy Pearl
2: and,
1: but never a thing where you, I mean, everybody knew you work with Prince, everybody,
2: right.
1: but never a thing where you hung your shingle, and I think every dope artist needs that, right?
2: Don't right, yeah, of course. Yeah, I think that for me, I was in search of just like not destroying the legacy. Mm. You know, I feel like my journey of work is it's pretty solid, you know, from work with other people.
1: Sure.
2: So when I go in the studio, I just don't want to come out with something that everybody like, you know, he should have stopped when he was a boy. You know, and then if something great comes out of that, then it's, you know, but I was telling somebody, like, my seventh grade talent show at Elmhurst Junior High, I got ready. I prepared for this talent show. I was playing a 45, this song called Peanut Butter. And my whole show was this. I had a record. I play it. The record goes off. I continue to play. And the school goes, oh, my God, he could play. Then I played another one, Bites the Dust and Rapper's Delight. And the school was going nuts. And so, like, I snuck the bass to school because I couldn't take it out of the house. I got caught bringing it home. My mother whooped my ass. But they made me the headliner. The headliner, right. which I didn't know what that was at that right. time, right? So I snuck the bass again back to the school because I had to be in the show.
1: Right.
2: And, you know, I just pretty much killed the whole place. I mean, right. everybody was going crazy. So right. they had to lock me up in the office, and you hear all these kids banging, blah, blah, blah, blah, trying to get to me. I'm in seventh grade. It's four talent shows. I was strategic and waited for the last one to win the trophy.
1: Right.
2: That's the only one with the trophy. So they locked me in the office. But to say that is to say what I'm trying to say is, what I felt that day from those people, the screams and the adulation, everything I felt, I've never felt that before.
1: Yeah.
2: After that, that was the biggest thing I ever felt. So
1: some people feel like that with dope.
2: That was the first high. I've never had that again. Everything yeah. else, so I say everything else is just extra.
1: Yeah.
0: Wow.
2: My Tony's records, playing with Mick Jagger on the Grammys, felt great. But
1: not at Elmhurst Elementary.
0: Seventh grade.
1: Let me tell you something. It reminds sure. me of me. I was in a band.
0: Oh,
1: called
0: God.
1: Cosmic
3: God.
1: Energy.
3: Okay.
0: What'd you play? Don't listen to the story, Raphael.
2: No, I got it here. Come on.
1: I was in a band bongos. Called Cosmic Energy.
4: It's a great story.
2: I like
1: and
2: that.
1: And I was a horrible singer and a horrible performer. And like you, I remember the screams of people banging at the door talking about, kill this don't ever let him. But, this is a true story. But, and she'll tell you, it really happens because, and I was horrible. But when I got on stage, I knew I wanted to be on stage forever.
2: Mm-hmm. Yeah,
1: I knew
2: and you're good at
1: we
2: it.
1: We had
2: man.
1: Different experiences.
2: Yeah,
1: but I knew I wanted to be on stage.
2: You're good at it. Your political views are amazing. Like when I watch your show, I'm like, he about to tell the truth to these. I'm like, I know if I'm watching you, I'm like, oh, it's about to go down. Like, in some kind of way, he's going to tell you something you don't know or you haven't thought of in this way.
1: There he is, Raphael Sadiq.
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people set their alarm clock 30 minutes early so they can hit that snooze button 3 times. Bump, that was a drill. I'ma get it right next time. And now they say it's a recession. See, black folks, we didn't know it was a recession because we've been broke since the day before forever. You know, black folks found a way to get around being broke because we'll put some stuff on layaway, won't we? And leave it for a long time. I know brothers still got bell bottoms on layaway.

0: right behind him. 2-10 a week. 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
1: We got your party jams to get your Labor Day rocking in the mix on the

0: Now it's time for what you need to know with the one and only Sybil Wilkes.
1: It's Sybil Wilkes with what we need to know. Labor Day honors the contributions and sacrifices of American workers fighting for fair wages, safe conditions, and economic dignity. For African American workers, the holiday holds profound significance, rooted in a history of laboring from enslavement to founding groundbreaking organizations like the Pullman Porters Union. Trailblazers like A. Philip Randolph bridged the gap between labor and civil rights, establishing protections that continue to empower workers across this nation today. As preparations continue for the November 2026 midterm elections, voting rights advocates urge citizens to verify their voter registration status early. Voters can check their current profile and update address or personal information directly through official state Secretary of State portals. Ensuring your voter status is active ahead of key deadlines remains a critical step to guarantee your voice is heard at the ballot box. I'm Sybil Wilkes. Be informed. Be empowered.
0: Thank you, Sybil. What Have You Learned is coming up next on the D.L. Hughley Show.
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0: Time for Kyle Hughley, a.k.a. 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
1: And it's your boy, Special K, another Short Buzz Records banger, baby, baby. Now listen up, everybody. It's been nearly 3 months since Mitch McConnell has been seen. Even the last time he was in Congress, he needed help to vote. Here's Have You Seen Mitch? It's another bang on Short Buzz Records, baby, baby. And...
2: 3 months ago today, Mitch was leader of the GOP. But now, we ain't heard a peep. As far as we know, he might be 6 feet deep.

0: All right, there it is. Putting a wrap on today's Labor Day edition of the D.L. Hughley Show. Hope you had a great time because check this out. On the next D.L. Hughley Show, oh, man, the whole crew's going to be back. You know D.L., you know Jasmine, yours truly, Skip Cheatham. We're going to be back in the house. Also, we're going to have another episode of F.U.D.L. Hughley. You know you've been waiting to get that off your chest. Yeah, that's what we do right here on the next D.L. Hughley Show.
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0: 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I don't know what you do, but I'm tired.
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